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And here's another load of them. 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
1: Hello, iPad.
2: Oh, hello, iPhone. How are you doing?
1: 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My owner dropped me and cracked my screen.
2: OMG. I had a similar problem. My owner took me to RL Supplies. Fix me in no time.
1: Oh, that's...
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8: The top stories this hour. A Sikh man's been jailed for at least 21 years for murdering a university student with a combat knife. Vikram Digwa attacked 18-year-old Henry Novak as he returned home from a night out in Southampton last December. Hampshire police initially handcuffed the victim after his 23-year-old killer falsely accused him of racial abuse. The force has apologised. Henry's father, Mark, says he was let down.
9: We hold Vikram Digwa solely and 100% responsible for the brutal murder of our son. But Henry should not have died on the streets of Southampton in police custody. The way he was treated was inhumane and degrading.
8: Peter Mandelson told the then Foreign Secretary he'd never regret choosing him as US ambassador. That's disclosed in more than 1,500 pages of newly released documents about his appointment and activities in the short-lived role. They also reveal the peer refused to hand over WhatsApps on his personal phone. Political commentator Adam Bolton says the files include many exchanges with government.
10: This is a man who has been deeply embedded in the Labour Party for nearly 50 years, who has built up relationships, and the reason why he seemed an attractive person to send to Washington was precisely because of that skill.
8: Disruptive passengers could be banned from flying on all airlines under a government proposal. It's understood a scheme for carriers to share information is being developed. A member of the British Army has been killed in Iraq. They died in a training accident yesterday. 21 Royal Protection officers have been placed on restricted duties following claims they fell asleep on duty at Windsor Castle, the Met says, and the alleged behaviour falls below the high standards expected. And more than 2,300 Britons have been banned from travelling to the US, Canada and Mexico while they host the World Cup. Most also have until tomorrow to surrender their passports over past offences. From Sky News, I'm AJ Walsh.
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7: The top stories this hour. A murdered student's family say they shouldn't have to fight for the truth after his killer was handed at least 21 years in jail. Vikram Digwa, who's 23, falsely told police that he'd been racially abused by Henry Novak after stabbing him in Southampton last December. Body cam footage shows officers arresting the 18-year-old as he lay dying.
8: What's happened to you, right? You've been stabbed. You've been stabbed? Whereabouts? I don't think you have, mate. And
7: the watchdog's investigating the Hampshire force. A senior Labour MP is warning the Peter Mandelson scandal will run and run after a second batch of files about his appointment as US ambassador was released. A police investigation means documents like the peer security vetting aren't being made public yet. The Cross-Party Intelligence and Security Committee is also overseeing when documents can be published. Its chair, Lord Beamish, says disappearing WhatsApp messages are a big issue.
9: WhatsApp could perhaps be used for certain circumstances, but it shouldn't be used for security classification. And if things are decided over WhatsApp or agreed over WhatsApp, they should be retained in the audit trail. They clearly weren't in many cases.
7: There's a warning of widespread travel disruption during strikes by drivers on the London Underground. Members of the RMT union are walking out for 24 hours today and on Thursday. Donald Trump says Israel and Hezbollah have agreed to dial back on fighting in Lebanon. The US president says it's threatening Washington's ceasefire with Iran. Concerns have been raised about a contraceptive injection that some women claim causes brain tumours. Pfizer, which is being sued over its drug Depo-Provera. Serena Williams is set to make a comeback to tennis at the age of 44. The 23-time Grand Slam champion will play doubles at Queen's Club next week. From Sky News, I'm AJ Walsh.
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6: The top stories this hour. The father of a student who was stabbed to death in Southampton is demanding an investigation into how police handled the case. Henry Novak was handcuffed when a Sikh man who used a combat knife to murder him falsely accused the 18-year-old of racial abuse. Hampshire's Chief Deputy Constable Robert France has apologised.
7: I want to say that I am sorry that Henry couldn't be saved that night. I'm sorry that he was handcuffed and arrested in the moments before he lost consciousness. It's quite clear that officers didn't understand what had happened immediately.
6: 23-year-old Vikram Digwa has been jailed for a minimum 21 years. MPs want to know when they'll see more documents about Peter Mandelson's appointment as US ambassador after some omissions in files released yesterday. The police ask some exchanges be withheld because of an ongoing investigation, while disappearing WhatsApp messages also weren't included. Dame Emily Thornberry chairs the Foreign Affairs Committee.
8: I want to know how he got the job, and I haven't had those, and they're the important things. It's like, what did the vetting mean? In order to get round the vetting, what did people agree to do, or did they not? Or did they just decide to look the other way?
6: There are concerns from MPs and campaigners that the national grid lacks protection from drone strikes. They're worried that substations, pylons and cables could be attacked, leaving the UK vulnerable. The government say energy reliance and security is their top priority. 21 Royal Protection Officers have been placed on restricted duties following claims they fell asleep and left posts unattended at Windsor Castle. The Met says the alleged behaviour falls below the high standards expected. England's World Cup footballers have arrived in Miami for their first training session on US soil. Four Arsenal players and Crystal Palace goalkeeper Dean Henderson have been given extra time off. And Taylor Swift's confirmed she's written an original song for the upcoming Toy Story 5 film. Her new original song, I Knew It, I Knew You, will feature on the soundtrack. From Sky News, I'm AJ Walsh.
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6: Okay, I've decided. 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
2: The top stories this hour. A senior Labour MP is warning the Peter Mandelson scandal will run and run after a second batch of files about his appointment as US ambassador was released. A police investigation means documents like the peer's security vetting aren't being made public yet. The Cross-Party Intelligence and Security Committee is also overseeing when documents can be published. Its chair, Lord Beamish, says disappearing WhatsApp messages are a big issue.
3: WhatsApp could perhaps be used for certain circumstances, but it shouldn't be used for security classification. And if things are decided over WhatsApp or agreed over WhatsApp, they should be retained in the audit trail. They clearly weren't in many cases.
2: A Sikh man's been jailed for at least 21 years for murdering a university student using a combat knife. Vikram Digwa attacked 18-year-old Henry Novak as he returned home from a night out in Southampton last December and falsely accused him of racial abuse. Henry's father, Mark, is calling for an investigation. Campaigners and politicians are warning a major upgrade of the national grid risks leaving the UK vulnerable. They're worried the physical security of energy infrastructure lacks protection from drone strikes. Alicia Kearns is the Tory MP near an electrical substation in Rutland.
4: We all know now that energy infrastructure is part of war, and it's the ease of attacking places like substations with pylons. You could take out a substation and the whole area, hundreds of thousands of houses, hospitals, traffic lights, all go dark, and it could take a year to get it fixed.
2: Confidence in the value of going to university has slumped over declining job prospects and student debt. The latest British Social Attitude survey found fewer people think it's worth the time and money than 20 years ago. There's a warning of widespread travel disruption during strikes by drivers on the London Underground. Members of the RMT union are walking out for 24 hours today and on Thursday. And Susan Boyle's released her surprise new musical collaboration, singing Just One Cornetto in a dance remix. From Sky News, I'm AJ Walsh.
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1: Turning on the TV, a man dressed in black says the tensions and waters are rising. 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

0: morning, just hours after the Peter Mandelson files revealed splits within Labour. MPs want to know when they'll see more documents about the peer's appointment as US ambassador, after some omissions in documents released yesterday. The Cross-Party Intelligence and Security Committee is also overseeing when files can be published. Its chair, Lord Beamish, says disappearing WhatsApp messages are a big issue.
1: WhatsApp could perhaps be used for certain circumstances, but it shouldn't be used for security classification. And if things are decided over WhatsApp or agreed over WhatsApp, they should be retained in the audit trail. They clearly weren't in many cases.
0: Donald Trump reportedly vented his anger at Israeli Prime Minister Benjamin Netanyahu, calling him crazy during a sweary phone call. The US president claims Israel and Hezbollah have agreed to stop attacking each other in Lebanon. There's been a rise in the number of people being turned down NHS funding for their care after reassessment. The increase comes despite no change in the criteria for entitlement. The King's Fund says the numbers are deeply concerning. Katie Purbrick-Thompson's from the charity.
2: We are calling for a review into NHS continuing healthcare. People are being found to no longer be eligible for the care that they were previously found eligible for, and that can be hugely disruptive and distressing for those people and their families.
0: The Department of Health says eligibility is based on assessed needs. England's footballers have arrived on American soil ahead of the World Cup. They landed in Miami last night after Scotland's squad also made the journey on Sunday. And Taylor Swift's confirmed she's written an original song for the upcoming Toy Story 5 film. I Knew It, I Knew You will be released on Friday. From Sky News, I'm Imani Rana.
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4: Here we go. Good morning. It's Claire Hastier here. It's Tuesday Vibe Breakfast, baby. Let's get brand new Teddy Swims on, shall we?

Honestly, I cannot love Miles Smith enough. He never disappoints with a track, does he? That was called Hold Me in the Dark. Start slow, and then all of a sudden there's a donk on it. It's such a bop, I love it. Good morning, Claire Hastier here with you. It's Tuesday, and I'll tell you what, I am so grateful that this week's weather has calmed down a bit, do you know what I mean? I got burnt, then I got burnt again, then I grew like a million more freckles, and we were working outside, so the threat, I've heard a filthy rumour that we're getting a bit of a thunderstorm this week, and I, for one, am here for it. Just a bit of wet rain to clear the air, you know what I mean? After all that hot weather. Right, let's keep on with the Tuesday, and I've got an absolute bop from Dominic Fike on the way for you, but first, these guys. These guys have been everywhere. It's BTS with their brand new track. It's called Swim on Vibe. Swim.

0: Didn't I tell you? Didn't I tell you it was an absolute bop? You're welcome. Just coming up to 18 minutes past six on your Tuesday morning. I'm Claire Hastier. I'm live with you until 9 o'clock this morning. So much to look forward to this morning. Twerk Before Work is going hard this morning. Look forward to that at 7.30. We have the biggest party in Watford. I think also it's like the only party in Watford as well. That is all going on at 7.30 this morning. Your Twerk Before Work. Look forward to that. We're going for a cheeky little break now, but join me after that because I've got brand new Samba to play for you. Don't go too far then. I'll see you after this.
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Styles with American Girls on your Tuesday 5 breakfast. Good morning. Claire Hastier back with you. Just gone 6:30 this morning. It's still early, innit? But listen, it's not too early to get your tickets in for the Watford Community Lottery. They are doing the draw this Saturday. And do you know what the top prize is? Do you even know what it is? Because if you did, I think you'd definitely buy your £1 ticket. The top prize this Saturday is 25,000 schmackaroonies. Oh, imagine that. Imagine that. Imagine you won that on Saturday. Your summer is going to look a little bit different, innit? Good luck to you. Head to the website, watfordcommunitylottery.co.uk. Buy your £1 ticket. Select your good cause, that's us here at Vibe. Then you're doing a bit for your community as well. Everybody wins then, and you could potentially wrangle that £25,000 at the weekend. That'd be beautiful. That'd be beautiful. I wish you all the luck in the world. You do have to be 18 years or over to take part in that. And yeah, like I say, good luck and thank you for supporting your community. And as a thank you, I'm going to get an absolute bop on for you now from Dermot Kennedy. He's Irish, in case you didn't know. And he's got this absolute bop for you. It's called Turnstile on Vibe.

6:42. That was brand new Becky Hill, Hands on Me. And we're going to keep the new tunes coming, mate, because there are many of them. Olivia Rodrigo now. This is Drop Dead on Vibe.

We are nearly at the end of the hour, and I thought I'd bring you a tune now that nobody expected. Nobody expected this collab in 2026, but do you know what? It was given to us, and we are grateful for it. Usher and Kalani. I know, right? I know. I'm going to get on for you now. Let's do it. It's called Shoulda Never. 6:52 on your Tuesday Vibe Breakfast. Enjoy this. It's good.

0: and Khalid rounding off the hour for us. There is plenty more where that came from, though, mate. Do not worry about that. No, no, no. I'm live with you until 9 o'clock this morning. I've got funky news stories. I've got twerk before work, like the biggest party in Watford, about to kick off at 7:30 as well. Don't miss that. You go get yourself another cup of coffee and I'll see you back here in just a few minutes. Okay, bye then.
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5: The top stories this hour. Russia has launched a major overnight attack on cities across Ukraine, killing at least 10 people and injuring around 100 others. The strikes were carried out on the capital, Kyiv, Dnipro and Kharkiv. Sir Keir Starmer will chair a meeting of his cabinet this morning after

0: leaders. The US president has insisted Israel and Hezbollah have agreed to stop fighting, but Mr. Netanyahu has indicated attacks on southern Lebanon will not stop. Campaigners and politicians are warning a major upgrade of the national grid risks leaving the UK vulnerable. They're worried about the physical security of energy infrastructure, that it lacks protection from drone strikes. Alicia Kearns is the Tory MP in Rutland. She says the government's not taking the concerns seriously.
1: We all know now that energy infrastructure is part of war, and it's the ease of attacking places like substations but pylons. You could take out a substation and the whole area, hundreds of thousands of houses, hospitals, traffic lights, all go dark, and it could take a year to get it fixed.
0: Ministers insist energy reliance and security is their top priority. Strikes by London Underground workers are expected to cause widespread travel disruption. Members of the RMT union are walking out for 24 hours today and on Thursday. And fewer people believe going to university is worth the time and money than 20 years ago. Confidence in its value has slumped as people struggle to find jobs. From Sky News, I'm Imani Rana.
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3: Good morning. A very wet start to the day here in Watford. 15 degrees though. We had the rain all night and we've got it all day, I'm afraid. Thundery showers and a moderate breeze with highs of 19 degrees. Good morning. How are you doing, mate? Claire Hayshire here. It's Tuesday. I know it's wet, but listen, I'm here to brighten up your morning. I'm live with you until 9 o'clock. Lots to get through. I've got a brilliant news story about a pig rescue in Colorado. I want to tell you about how I made a boo-boo with my makeup this summer and a brilliant World Cup event you do not have to go to America for.

be here on your Tuesday Vibe Breakfast. Claire Hasty back with you. How are you doing, buddy? Hope you're having a good one so far. No, it's wet and miserable and horrible, isn't it? After such a lovely few weeks. Although I'll tell you what, I was treading a very fine line yesterday, right? Because obviously I've got a little convertible. Have I mentioned it before? I got a little convertible MG, right? And I've had the roof down all throughout the like heat wave, right? I've been loving my life. I've grown lots of freckles, got a little tan, just from pottering around in my little car. Yesterday, I came into the studio, right? And I thought, I'll be all right with the roof down on the way in. I needed it to cool down, you know? But it was forecast rain yesterday, wasn't it? I left the studio here at 9 o'clock and I could feel a little few spots of rain. Everyone was looking at me at the traffic lights like, you're gonna get wet. I'm like, I know, but I might make it all the way home first. Oh, I tell you what, I do like living life on the edge. And live life on the edge with your roof down when there's rain forecast. That'll do it. So there you go, that was my afternoon yesterday. Welcome to the show. It's Claire Hasty here, and I mentioned earlier that I have got a brilliant news story to bring you. From Colorado, we're going now. I like to do these news stories to take my mind off the miserable news stories there are. So here's a good one for you, okay? It's one of my favourites, actually, that I've done this week. I've done a few this week. So, we're going to Colorado, where Aminal law enforcement officers in Colorado responded to a neighbourhood on an unusual call that marked a local first, right? Get this. A pig's tusk was caught in a fence. I mean, it's not funny, but it's a little bit funny. We've all been caught up in a few sticky situations, haven't we? But, yeah. Do you know what I love most about these news stories? Are the social media posts that the police departments put up on social media? Because I don't know why they word them the way they word them, but I like to read them in their accent and they just make me howl. So let's see if they do the same for you, shall we? Here we go. This is a social media post and it's in Colorado, so I am doing the accent, okay? It says, there are a lot of calls animal law enforcement teams expect to get. A pig stuck in a fence by his tusk? That one was new. Earlier this week, officers responded after a neighbor reported that a pig named Edgar had managed to get himself very, very stuck in a fence. Not trapped underneath it, not refusing to move, actually hooked in place by one of his tusks. Our officers tried using bolt cutters to free him, but Edgar had apparently committed fully to the situation. So the Colorado Springs Fire Department came out with stronger equipment and helped safely cut him free. Yay! They freed the pig! Oh, well done. Well done to the fire department. You always think that the police department have really funky stories about their job. No, no, it's always the firefighters. They came to my rescue once in a little park in Devon. I got stuck in a children's swing. I know. And I bet you're thinking, oh, Claire, that must have been really scary as a kid. Yeah, it would have been if I was a kid. I was 25 years old. I was just curious as to whether I could get in it. And do you know what? I could absolutely get in it. What I couldn't do was get back out of it. Just remember my mates trying to tip me out of it. It was not good. But while we're on the subject of getting things caught in things, right? Let me talk about my boyfriend for a minute. Shout out to Dan, right? Because the only time that man shaves his, like, trims his beard and his moustache is not because it's getting long. It's not because I tell him, you're looking a bit scruffy, babe. No, no, it's none of those reasons. The reason why he trims his moustache is because it gets stuck in the ring pool of his beard. I've been out in the shed a few times and he's just come out with his beard, like, stuck to his lip. I'm like, you're right, Dan. He's like, no, can you unhook me?
And then I'll unhook him and he'll go, I need to go and trim it. I'm like, do you think maybe now is the right time? Oh, bless him. Right, let's get some more tunes on for you. Sonny Federa coming out with absolute bop now, featuring Libyanka. It's Let Me Be In Your Arms. I feel like this is going to be

Madison Beers, slowing it all down a little bit for us there. That was Bad Enough on your Tuesday Vibe Breakfast. Claire Hasty out back with you. How you doing? Coming up to 20 minutes actually now. 20 minutes and 39 seconds past seven. And we're going for a cheeky little break, but do not go anywhere.

0: anywhere, right? Because not only have I got an absolute bop to play you from Fisher and Tones and I, but also the box office is now officially open for this year's Watford Fringe. I've got all the details on that coming up for you. And a shout out to get out of the way as well. Good morning to Rhianne and Rachel. Hello, girls. Listening through the website up in Scotland. Wee bonnie Scotland. Hen. How's it going, hen? It's the best Scottish accent I can do, girls. Sorry. Known professionally as Riri and Rara. You do not know what they do for a living. I'm kidding. Good morning to you, girls. Hope you're having a great morning so far. Right, do not go too far. Go get yourself another cup of coffee, and I'll see you right back here after this.
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0: And a beep beep to you, buddy. Right, all aboard in your brum brums then. Let's get you on the roads on your way to work. We'll start with the M1 this morning because I hate to be the clear of bad news, but there has been an accident already this morning on the M1. That is just after Junction 5 on the southbound carriage of the M1. That is causing delays all the way up to Junction 6 at the moment, and I think that's going to get worse as well, up to 6A very shortly. The M25, though, is doing a lot better this morning. Little bit patchy between Junction 21 and Junction 19, but it is moving quite nicely. I'll tell you what isn't moving quite nicely is the A41 to get on the M25 at Junction 20. They are queuing a good one on there. Travel time around about 15 minutes if you are going that way. I will also mention the North Orbital Road by the

0: Shell roundabout there is absolutely heaving as well. Slow traffic there between M1 Junction 6 and the Watford Road roundabout. Travel time, again, around 15 minutes. So they are, yeah, crawling. Be patient. And also, please be careful out on the roads this morning. Visibility will be low with all the rain and the water on the road. So please be careful. That's your brooms done. Let's have a look at the choo-choos. We will start with St. Albans City. Not much to report out of there at the moment, although we do have a 4-minute delay on the Bedford train now leaving at 7:30. Watford Junction are having a good day so far. No, they're not actually. I lied. The London Euston is 9 minutes delayed, now leaving at 7:44. And that same delay out of Hemel Hempstead as well, 7:34 out of there. That's your latest, although there are tube strikes, so good luck down there.
1: Vibe Travel. Got an update for us? Call Watford 888-666.
0: And the weather is very, very wet this morning. 15 degrees. So it is warm, but it is very, very wet out there. We've got the showers all day today. Thundery as well with a moderate breeze. Highs of 19 degrees.

That was literally my summer song this year. Molly, Silent Addy and Skillabing with Shake It To The Max on your Tuesday Vibe Breakfast. Claire Hasey back with you. Now, I mentioned earlier that the box office is now officially open for this year's Watford Fringe Festival. And 2026 it's a special one this year, buddy, because the festival is celebrating its 10th anniversary. Happy birthday, Watford Fringe. If you're not sure what it is or you haven't heard of this, basically across the whole of July, audiences can enjoy an incredible lineup of live theatre, music, comedy, dance, family shows and so much more, all happening right here on your doorstep. You can expect everything from pre-Edinburgh previews and award-winning comedy. And the festival officially launches with a special event on July the 4th. Performances will be taking place at venues right across Watford, including the Watford Pump House, the Coliseum, Watford Palace Theatre, West Harts College, and even a couple of churches and schools as well. Like, everyone is getting involved in this. For more information and to book your tickets, visit watfringe.co.uk. And there is literally something for everyone. I've been picking out like my top picks of what's going on as well. I'm on the afternoon show later. So if you're wondering of what's looking good, I have sorted you right out with my top picks. Look forward to that later. But for now, have you seen the time? It is 7:34 on your Tuesday morning, which means we are about to start twerking before we are working. And as the rain isn't really it today, it is themed. I've themed it with the weather. Have I got Rain On Me from Lady Gaga? Yes, I absolutely have. Am I starting it off with this from Rihanna? Well, yes, I am. This is Umbrella, kicking off your twerk before work on your Tuesday morning. Let's have it, mate.

0: Rounding off your twerk before work on your Tuesday morning. How was that then? Started it off with Rihanna and Umbrella, Ella, Ella. And then Lady Gaga got rained on, didn't she? We're all getting rained on today. And I thought, you know what? I'm going to put a summery throwback on to round it off for you. Because we don't want to dwell on the miserable weather today. No, no, no. Big fat tunes on the way. I've got a couple of guests that have just arrived. Can't wait for you to meet these. It is all going on, but first, let's get you on the roads in your Brum Brums for your latest traffic and travel.
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0: Right then, let's get started with the M25. That has really picked up this morning now. It was doing all right earlier on this morning. However, anywhere past Junction 17 on the southbound carriage of the M25 is absolutely heaving. I'm afraid to tell you, it will take a little while to get through. The A41 is still queuing a good one on there to get on the M25 at Junction 20 as well. So it's around about 20 minutes to get on there that way this morning. And oh no, there has been another accident, this time on the Watford Road as you approach the M25 at Junction 20. That is causing massive delays along like Home Park Mill Link Road and further up Watford Road as well. So watch out for that. There was an earlier accident on the M1. That seems to have cleared now by Junction 5. So that's now moving quite nicely. Although, if we're looking at the local roads, the North Orbital is still quite busy if you're coming through that way this morning. Around about 10 minutes to get past the M1 Junction 6 and the Shell roundabout there. Little look at some local roads. Watford itself is doing all right, but Bushey is very, very busy this morning. Any which way you come at the station is going to take a little bit of time this morning. Don't forget as well, if you are on the roads this morning, visibility is low. There's a lot of surface water on the road, so please be careful. Don't worry me. Let's have a look at the choo-choo chains then. Doing all right out of St Albans City so far. Watford Junction has a delay on the London Euston. That's now leaving at 7:51. Again, that delay is at Hemel Hempstead as well by 3 or 4 minutes. And the Underground has lots and lots of strikes.
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Dirty. That is brand new on your Tuesday 5 breakfast. It's called Satisfy. I think that's going to be quite a heavily played song throughout the summer, don't you? Welcome back. You're with Claire Hasier here. Can we have a quick chat about makeup? I know it's completely off topic, right, but I struggled this morning. I have not worn any makeup during this heatwave because all you do is sweat off, didn't you? But as a ginger person, we need two lots of makeup. We need the winter makeup for when we're really pale. And then we need the summer makeup for when all my freckles join together and I'm a lot more tanned. I have not got that in though. So, very freckly girl today. I'm not wearing any makeup. But listen, I can't do it to you. I can't do it to the guests that are in. I can't do it to Ryan, who's the manager. He's in. Because I have to at least draw an eyebrow or two on with like a little bit of a wing eyeliner. Because otherwise, as a ginger, you wouldn't know what to look at when you're talking to me. You don't know where my eyes start, me nose begins, and me freckles carry on again. It is a real struggle of being a redhead. I won't lie. And I have mentioned that we do have guests in the studio, which makes me very happy. Can't wait for you to meet them. But we're not quite there yet. I've got the brand new track from Ariana Grande to play for you first to round off the hour. Lots to talk about and lots going on in the second hour as well. You do not want to miss any of it. I am live with you until 9 o'clock this morning. And should we listen to this one together? I've not heard this yet. Everyone has been eagerly awaiting this new track from Ariana Grande. It's called Hate That I Made You Love Me. Hate That I Made You Love Me. Okay, let's get it on together. I've heard it's very good, by the way. So turn it up, brand new on your Tuesday Vibe Breakfast.

0: Ariana Grande's brand new track there. How was that? Everyone's been eagerly awaiting that, and I've got a feeling it will be played all throughout the summer. Am I right? Do not go anywhere. We're going for the top of our news now. I will be right back after that with my fantastic guests here in the studio. You go get yourself another cup of coffee, and I'll see you back here in just a few minutes.
1: Hello, iPad.
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10: The top stories this hour. A major Russian overnight attack on Ukraine has killed at least 11 people and injured dozens of others. Coordinated strikes took place across the country. There are fears some people remain trapped under rubble of two damaged apartment blocks in the capital, Kyiv. Our security and defence editor, Deborah Haynes, says Russian forces seem to be under significant pressure.
11: There's a big sort of research institute that was saying for the first time since 2023, Russia is losing ground that it's capturing more than it's able to gain. And so, unable to make gains on the battlefield, Russia does seem to be striking civilian targets as well.
10: Keir Starmer will face his ministers later after the Peter Mandelson files revealed divisions within Labour. The police asked some exchanges be withheld because of an ongoing investigation, while disappearing WhatsApp messages also weren't included. The former peer also refused to hand over information on his personal phone. Dame Emily Thornberry chairs the Foreign Affairs Committee.
12: I want to know

0: by members of the RMT union will also take place on Thursday. Meanwhile, there's been a rise in the number of people being turned down NHS funding for their care after reassessment. That's despite no change in the criteria for entitlement. The King's Fund's called the numbers deeply concerning. And a year after being called a Wetherspoons Whitney by host Jack Whitehall at the Brit Awards, Becky Hill has hit back. The comedian is said to be the subject of a song on her new album titled Daddy's Range Rover. From Sky News, I'm Imani Rana.
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2: Good morning. Quick look at the weather then, or do you want to? Probably not. It is 16 degrees out there, so it is still warm. Thundery showers and a moderate breeze all day today. Rain again on Thursday and a bit of a thunderstorm tonight. Good morning. How you doing? Claire Hastier here, back for the third and final hour of your Tuesday Vibe Breakfast. And what an hour I have for you. Two beautiful ladies have just joined me here in the studio. Michaela and Susanna. I'll be telling you the who's, the why's, the what's, the how's and the when's right after this brand new track from Martin Garrix and Ed Sheeran.

Alex Disco and Declan McKenna with Brazil on your Tuesday Vibe Breakfast. A very warm welcome to the show if you have just joined. Good morning. I'm Claire Hastier. I am very, very happily joined here in the studio this morning by two wonderful, phenomenal women. Susanna and Michaela are here. You are very happy ladies as well. What a joy you are to have in. What a joy. We are going to start with Susanna first, though. Good morning, Susanna.

0: Anna.
1: Good morning.
0: How are you?
1: I'm all right. Thank you for the lovely welcome, Claire. Oh. We are really happy and really excited to be here.
0: It is such a pleasure to have you. Thank you so much. So before we go any further, can we find out a little bit more about you, what your role is, and go on. It's over to you, Susanna.
1: Thank you so much. So my name is Susanna Brunert, and I work for Watford and Three Rivers Trust. So we're an organisation who support the local community. And my role is to support charity and the voluntary sector. And the reason that we're here today is it is Volunteers Week.
0: It is a very exciting week, Volunteers Week. So for those who don't know, residents and the community are invited to connect with local causes and discover ways to get involved in your community, basically, at an upcoming community event celebrating the vital work of charities across Watford. Tell us more about the event. When is it? Who is it for? Where is it? You tell us all about it.
1: Oh, we are really excited. It's coming up this Saturday, so 6th of June. At the Harlequin Shopping Centre.
0: It's in the shopping centre,
1: outside Putt Shack. So that's on the ground floor when you come in.
0: Right.
1: And it's a volunteers fair. And we have got 20 fabulous local charities, local community organisations there to talk all things volunteering with anyone who wants to find out what they do and what you can do.
0: Yeah. And this is a nice thing as well. It's not just for people who want to come along and volunteer. It's also for people who could benefit from these services and organisations that are going to be there. So maybe if you need a bit of help, or if you're one of these people that could benefit, that will help you as well if you come along.
1: Absolutely, Claire. That's exactly what it's there for.
0: And why is volunteering in your community so important?
1: Why is volunteering...
0: To you.
1: Personally, it's about building those stronger, thriving communities where everybody is involved and everybody looks out for each other.
0: Yeah.
1: And I think we're absolutely blessed in Watford and Three Rivers. The number of super organisations and the kindness, the compassion, the enthusiasm that local people have. It's really lovely. I'm very grateful for my job because I meet these fabulous people every day.
0: Yeah.
1: And my colleague Michaela, who's going to follow, will tell you a little bit about her charity and what her volunteers do. And I guess volunteering is great for the person, not just the organisation you help. So it helps you learn new skills. It gives you the opportunity to share skills you already have. It gives you a sense of purpose and well-being. You're giving back, but you're also getting something so important back yourself.
0: Yeah. And you're beaming talking about this, by the way, as well. You're literally lit up when you started talking about that. It's so lovely to see someone so passionate about it. Personally, I'm a volunteer at the radio station here, and I haven't lived in Watford all my life. I moved here from Devon about 3 years ago. Didn't know anyone. I was working at a pub. It was quite lonely, I'm not going to lie, until I started volunteering with this community radio station. And now, I mean, there is no stopping where what the pots that my hands are in now. I've worked with the council, Watford Market, Watford Bid Team, community groups, churches, charities, various organisations, the NHS Trust as well. I know everyone now, and I feel like I'm a real part of the community. And I think, you know, not just for what you're doing for other people in the organisations, I feel like I'm part of something now.
1: Oh, Claire, I love that. And
0: I've only lived here 3 years. Do you know what I mean? Like, and I'm proper. I feel like I'm a proper part of it. I came from a very small community in Devon, which is really like everyone knows each other in our little village. It's quite cute. Do you know what I mean? And I never thought a town as big as Watford would have that community feel, because it's huge. The different cultures here. You know, everything. All sorts going on, and yet you do community events and sort of charity fundraising things really, really well here. I doff my cap to all of the organisations and volunteers that are a part of making that amazing, basically. So volunteering is important, isn't it?
1: Volunteering is amazing.
0: It is.
1: So if you're interested...
0: Go on, here she goes. Go on, Susie.
1: Whether you have never volunteered often volunteered, want to do more volunteering, come along this Saturday. We're there between 10 a.m. to 3 p.m. Harlequin, ground floor. We would so love to see you, and say with all the other organisations who are going to be there.
0: See what's going on. See how you can get involved, and see how you can help, or how you can be helped as well. You're giving me a thumbs up. Am I saying all the right things,
1: you
0: Susanna?
1: You are.
0: It's a good team effort here, isn't it? Well, thank you so much for letting us know about that. I think there's going to be a lot of people turning up now as well. I think it should be packed, right?
1: I hope so.
0: It is. These events are really, really crucial to community spirit and stuff like that, which Watford has in abundance. So please, if you are around on Saturday, do go down to the Harlequin just to meet Susanna, because she's she's a legend. You want to go just to meet her, okay? Let's get a quick tune on, and then we're going to talk to Michaela after that. So here's Lucas Graham with Second Chance on Vibe.

0: And that was Lucas Graham with Second Chance on your Tuesday Vibe Breakfast. Here we are, round two then. The second boxer has entered the ring. No, I'm kidding. I'm kidding. We're all loving each other in here. What a vibe these two ladies are from their own companies. We've just heard from Susanna. We are now about to hear from the second beautiful lady who has graced me in the studio this morning. The wonderful, the magnificent. It's Michaela. Good morning, Michaela.
1: Oh, good morning, Claire. Thank you so much for a great introduction.
0: You're so well. It's a pleasure. Oh, you really have brightened it up in here today, you two ladies. I love it. So we've just heard from Susanna and what she does and who she's with. Can you tell us a little bit more about yourself and your organisation that you're representing today?
1: Of course, of course. Thank you so much, Claire, once again. So my name is Michaela Foster Osborne and I'm a co-CEO at Homestart Watford and Three Rivers in Hartsmere. We work with families with young children, children under the age of five. So if any of our listeners are parents out there, you know how hard it is to be a parent to young children.
0: Yeah.
1: Those early years are also the most crucial years in child's development or one's development.
0: Yeah.
1: So we are there for those years. We are there to ensure that every child's got the best childhood they can have and they deserve.
0: Amazing.
1: But also that every parent is the parent. They are the parents they want to be, the best parents they can be.
0: Yeah, it's hard.
1: That's what we do.
0: It's hard to. I mean, it's hard to be anything these days.
1: You are so right.
0: Let alone a parent. You know what I mean?
1: Oh, absolutely.
0: Children under five are the most. Yeah, that's a tricky age, yes, as well, isn't it?
1: Yes.
0: But you're there and you provide a service for these families.
1: So we do that through volunteers. That's why we are here, and we are so grateful to be here to promote our roles. So our volunteers are home visiting volunteers mainly.
0: So they actually visit people's homes.
1: Exactly. They go into homes where families might be struggling one way or another.
0: Yeah.
1: And they invite us to their homes. We are privileged to be there.
0: Yeah.
1: And all our volunteers who do those roles are parents and grandparents themselves.
0: Yeah.
1: So they are giving back from their lived-in experience.
0: Literally passing
1: Absolutely.
0: Down the experience.
1: Absolutely.
0: How amazing is that?
1: Yeah.
0: How amazing are these volunteers?
1: Yeah,
0: angels.
1: Oh, the commitment is huge as well. You know, it's giving back. Susanna was talking about, it has to work both ways.
0: Yeah.
1: It has to work for you as a volunteer. And it has to work for the organization.
0: Exactly.
1: And the service receiver, you know, and our families are just reaching out for help.
0: Yeah.
1: And it's okay. So when
0: it's okay to reach for help. There's help there. Do you know what I mean? There is help there. 100%.
1: So if you are out and about on Saturday and you think, actually, I might be struggling a little bit, and you think, oh, I'm not struggling enough, there are people worse off, forget that. Your struggle is as valid as everybody else's.
0: Exactly.
1: Come and talk to us.
0: I love
1: that. We'll be there for you.
0: I love that you said that, because people do always go to that default way of thinking of, well, I'm not the worst off. There's always someone worse off of me. No. If you need help, ask for it.
1: Absolutely.
0: Because there are amazing human beings out there who have given their time to help people like that. And it's not just a good thing for the families who get the help. It's also, maybe the volunteers themselves are like, well, the kids are grown up. When my grandkids are at school, I ain't got nothing to do now. I might as well go and be a nanny for you, you know?
1: Absolutely. And also, sometimes those families, those volunteers have experience those struggles themselves, and they want to prevent somebody else going through. We've got families who literally don't have anybody around them.
0: Yeah.
1: We've got mums or dads, caregivers, who don't see anybody else during the week but their volunteer.
0: Yeah.
1: As another adult.
0: Or their kids.
1: They are there in their flat or in their house. Maybe their anxiety doesn't even let them leave
0: Can
1: the door.
0: Can be quite alienating, I suppose.
1: Oh,
0: yeah.
1: Honestly. And then we place a volunteer in those families, and that volunteer works with them for 6 months. So
0: it's not just like a one-day thing.
1: No. 6 months.
0: It's a commitment.
1: And it's beautiful. Magic happens.
0: Beautiful.
1: They visit them once a week for 2 to 3 hours. And honestly, we I feel any volunteering, please forgive me, Susanna, because I'm going here about Homestar War 3 and 3 years.
0: No, go.
1: However,
0: go.
1: I think volunteering changes lives.
0: Yeah.
1: And it changes lives of the receiver, but also it changes lives of the givers.
0: 100%.
1: It's both ways.
0: Exactly. And it is literally a win-win for everyone,
1: absolutely,
0: isn't it? Like, there's no losers here. Just
1: absolutely.
0: If you've got a bit of free time,
1: yeah, come and see us at the fair.
0: Exactly. So you're going to be at the fair.
1: Yeah, we are.
0: I mean, again, if you don't go for Susanna, go for Michaela. You need to meet any of these ladies because they are absolutely incredible. Their enthusiasm and passion for what they're promoting is just so infectious. So tell us more about your stand at the fair and what information they can get.
1: Actually, that's really great because the way Susanna has approached us and approached all the other organizations is that we've got a rota of always a staff and couple of volunteers on the stand.
0: Oh, okay.
1: So yet again, you can talk to the people who are already doing some of those roles.
0: Yeah.
1: The other roles in Homestar, we run our own play group. So if you want to do that, you can do that. You could do fundraising.
0: Wow,
1: there are so many other
0: There's
1: roles.
0: Not just one role.
1: Not just roles.
0: There's 100 roles.
1: Oh.
0: You can fit into one of those roles.
1: We will make a role for you. We will find a role
0: for
1: you.
0: If there isn't one, I will create one. That is the check.
1: Correct.
0: That's a check attitude there, isn't it? If you're not doing something, I make sure you'll do something. I love it. What a great attitude. Oh, man. It is good. I'll tell you what a hoot that's going to be on Saturday.
1: It's going to be fantastic.
0: At this fair. What an amazing, amazing piece of community engagement as well. Mm. Because, I mean, some people probably won't go out of their way to go and seek these services out, but they might be in the Harlequin, yeah, walking past Putt Shack at 10 o'clock or 11 o'clock on a Saturday morning.
1: Pulling their hair out.
0: Do you know what? Literally,
1: I can't do this by myself.
0: Cramming one hand, bag in the other. Do you know what I mean? And you could literally be a shining light in the midst of a storm that someone didn't even know they needed.
1: Absolutely.
0: Did you just give me a round of applause?
1: I
0: mean,
1: it.
0: Girls, can you...
1: I might find a role for you. Yeah.
0: You can come again. You can definitely come again. Oh, well, I'll tell you what, it is, the work you both do is absolutely amazing.
1: Thank you.
0: Thank you so much for doing such a great job in the community and making people feel they're part of something. Do you know what I mean? Not just the volunteers, but the people you help as well. I really, really urge anybody, if you're thinking about volunteering, you don't know what it entails, it's not a sign your life away on the day. Just go and ask questions. Go and have a little look at what's going on.
1: It's not hard sale, that's for sure.
0: No, exactly. So again, just remind us of when and where it is.
1: So this Saturday between 10 and 3 in Harlequin, come and see us and come and see all the other amazing organisations which will have stands there.
0: Amazing. Thank you so much, Michaela,
1: for coming in.
0: Thank you, Susanna, as well. She's beaming away in the corner. You pair of legends. Thank you so much. Have a great day.
1: Thank you, too.
0: And probably see you on Saturday then.
1: Absolutely.
0: Thank you, ladies.
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1: And a beep beep to you, buddy. Right, let's get you in your broom brooms and on the roads. And we'll start with the M25 because I hate to be the Claire of bad news, but there has been an accident, another one on the M25 this morning, just after junction 17 on the southbound carriage. That is causing delays all the way up to junction 18 and beyond, actually. No, junction 20, it is busy up to. They are crawling along there due to that accident. Also, I will mention the A41 as you get on the M25 at junction 20, because they are crawling a good one on there. Around about 15 minutes to get on that way if you are going that way round. And then King's Langley. Where do I start? There has been an accident on the Watford Road as you approach the M25 at junction 20. That is causing massive delays round Home Park and the Mill Link Road there in King's Langley. Do be patient if you're coming round that way, and do be careful as well if you are on the road this morning. Lots of surface water and low visibility. Please be careful, because I love you all a lot. That's your broom brooms done. Let's have a look at the choo-choos then. We have a cancellation out of St Albans City. The 8:57 to Brighton is not going to Brighton. Now, that choo-choo is not training anywhere. Let's have a look at Watford Junction then. No delays out of there, which is good news. And the same for Hemel Hempstead as well. That is all good out of there. Let's go down under to the trains on the underground then, because we do have lots of strikes on today and Thursday. Lots of delays on all the lines this morning. So do allow extra time if you are going on to the underground. That's your latest
0: 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Got an update for us? 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
1: A very wet and miserable day today in Watford. If you're rendering, well, you ain't. We ain't today anyway. It'll just get washed off down the road. Thundery showers throughout the day and a moderate breeze. Although it is warm, highs of 19 degrees.
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know it all. On your Tuesday Vibe Breakfast, you're back with Claire Hasier. Now, I mentioned earlier that the Watford Fringe box office is now officially open. And as it is Volunteers Week, right, could you be a Watford Fringe volunteer? Because they're helping to build a strong and diverse arts culture in Watford, and they need your help to bring it to life. They are looking for volunteers to join the family and help them make Watford Fringe 2026 a massive hit. Now, in 2025, they had around 245 volunteers support the smooth running of the Fringe. And getting involved is a great opportunity to engage with the arts community, see shows, network, and know in your heart of hearts that you're making a huge contribution to the local arts sector. If this sounds like it's right up your street and your cup of tea, then please join the Watford Fringe family and help them put on the best Fringe Festival yet. Some of the awesome ways that you can volunteer, like you don't have to perform a show or anything. No, you ain't got to do that. You can help with the box office and ticket sales. 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There's also front of house usher volunteer roles available and set up and packing down of shows as well. They need everyone to come and help. So if you feel like this is your sort of thing and it is Volunteers Week and you want to go and see a show or two or help out, then please, please do. Go to the website whatfringe.co.uk/volunteers. And not just like, don't just be an audience member. No, no, you can help out as well. You would be an absolute superstar if you done that. Take that, have a song that is, funnily enough, called You're a Superstar. For being a volunteer, thank you, by the way, to all the community volunteers, all the charities and organisations that help make Watford an incredible place to live. Here's Take That.

What a tune, brand new from Samba. That is called Potential, just coming up to 8:47 on your Tuesday morning. How are you doing?

A good morning so far. I know it's a bit wet, innit? I was going to say summer's almost here in Watford. It sort of came and went though, didn't it? Although we have got another spell of warm weather coming, and there is no better time to get your business noticed with Vibe 107.6 FM. 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Yeah, you know that massive shopping centre that thousands of people walk through every single day? 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So if you fancy getting your name out there, drop us an email, sales@vibe1076.com. Leave us a message, we'll get back to you, and we all win this year, don't we? Well, you have a look at that, I'll get this brand new track on for you. It's from Miles Smith, it is such a bop. It's called Hold Me in the Dark on Vibe.

rounding off the show. Thank you so much for joining me this morning. I've had a blast, you know. But I'll tell you what, we'll do it all again in a few hours, shall we? Yeah, I'm on your afternoon vibes, 2 till 5 this afternoon. So we twerked before work,

0: 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I've got you sorted. 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Shout out to my dad, by the way, and look both ways when you cross the road. Rewind shows up next. Enjoy that. Azza is up next.
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10: The top stories this hour. A body has been recovered in the search for an 11-year-old boy who went missing in a river in South Yorkshire. Mackenzie Swift was seen getting into the River Don near Mexborough on Saturday evening, but was not seen getting out. Sir Keir Starmer will chair a cabinet meeting later after yesterday's release of the Peter Mandelson files revealed divisions in his party. The documents show an exchange between the former US ambassador and the now Work and Pension Secretary of increasing taxes to pay for benefits. Pat McFadden said his colleagues were asking the wrong questions. Cabinet Office Minister Nick Thomas-Simon says he's focused on bringing the welfare bill down.
11: For him, it isn't a debate about benefits and level of benefits. It's a debate about opportunity. I think that Pat has been very consistent in that his focus is about giving people opportunity. Benefits obviously have to be at an appropriate level.
10: Russia has carried out one of the largest attacks since the war began, with 11 people killed and about 100 injured overnight. Moscow's defense ministry claims the assault was in response to terrorist attacks. 6 in 10 adults fear they can't spot fake nicotine products as tougher laws come into force. New research carried out by counterfeit nicotine awareness campaign, TSL Authentic, found confusion over which products are legitimate. Their spokesman, Yon Kambarov, has this advice for customers.
12: A lot of the packaging at the minute has QR codes and like almost a track and trace system.

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4: 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We've got some Neo and Jamie Foxx and also 3-0 with Katy Perry. We're kicking off this morning with some Adele and setting fire to that rain for good, I hope.

Vibe Rewind. A dedication to the independent woman, to the one working hard for hers. This is just my way of letting you know I see you, baby. And I brought a friend along to help me show my appreciation the right way. Ladies, Mr. Jamie Foxx. Mr. Foxx?

0: Vibe 107.6 with Neo, Jamie Foxx and Fabulous. She got her own on Vibe 107.6. Still to come, some Cheryl and a classic from Hearsay on your Vibe Rewind.
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0: 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I think Sting was well pleased that he covered that. 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Okay, coming next, guys, there's Golden Nugget, something from our brilliant album, which came out in 91.
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6: The top stories this hour. Police searching a river in South Yorkshire for a missing 11-year-old boy say that they've found a body. Mackenzie Swift was last seen getting into the water near Mexborough during hot weather on Saturday. A cabinet minister says footage of a murder victim being handcuffed as he lay dying is absolutely harrowing. Nick Thomas-Simon says it's quite right for the police watchdog to investigate the treatment of Henry Nowak. He was arrested because his attacker claimed to have been racially abused.
7: We have to look at the conduct of what happened here and draw the lessons. It is also the case that up and down the country, even I'm sure as we are speaking, there will be police officers running towards danger when others are running in the opposite direction, putting their bodies on the line.
6: Reform UK lead Nigel Farage says people should respond with pure cold rage. Vikram Digwa was jailed for life yesterday. At least 13 people are dead after Russian strikes which have reduced buildings in Kyiv and other Ukrainian cities to rubble. Dozens are injured. The Prime Minister is preparing to meet his cabinet a day after documents revealed splits in his party. Thousands of pages of emails, texts and WhatsApps relating to Peter Mandelson's appointment as an ambassador were released yesterday. Serena Williams says she's excited to be back after announcing her return to competitive tennis at Queen's Club later this month. The 23-time Grand Slam champion's been granted a wild card for the doubles and is due to make her first appearance on court since the 2022 US Open. Women's world number one Aryna Sabalenka says it will give everyone involved with the sport a lift.
8: She has a really cool personality, she's fun and she's a legend, and it's inspiring to see, you know, and I'm actually excited to see her play and probably face her. So it's very cool. It's very good news for tennis.
6: And the owner of Southampton says he's fully behind boss Ton Dekker, despite the head coach leading a spying operation. His side were expelled from the championship playoffs after admitting snooping on opponents' training sessions. From Sky News, I'm Imani Rana.
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or special celebration you would like us to play you a song and give you a shout out, you can do so by hitting us up on our social media. 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

0: Alicia Keys, Doesn't Mean Anything at Vibe 107.6. 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
1: I was about to leave and then I caught a feeling when you walked in the room.

Cher Lloyd and Mike Posner with Your Love. DJ Fresh, Ellie Goulding and some Whitney Houston. 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

0: Missy Elliott wrapping up the show then for your Tuesday morning. I'll be back with you tomorrow morning at 9 a.m. with 2 hours of more old school tunes for you to shake a stick at. Have yourselves a fantastic day and we'll see you in the morning at 9. Have a great day. Ta-ra.
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5: Top stories this hour. A court heard former SNP chief executive Peter Murrell bought three vehicles with funds embezzled from the party, including a motorhome he drove for just 4 miles. Prosecutors have set out how he created fake invoices to cover his offences. Alan Cameron KC says much of the money was spent on luxury goods.
6: Umbrella with a total cost of £1,990.50. Two salt and pepper grinders from Lalique, costing £2,618.16. A robotic lawnmower, including installation for his home address, costing £3,070.
5: The ex-husband of former First Minister Nicola Sturgeon will be sentenced later this month. A senior Tory claims unconscious bias training for officers is highly problematic following the police response to the murder of Henry Nowak in Southampton in December.
7: The things that police and women have to do every day are things that ordinary people would quake to do. The last thing we should be doing is giving them all sorts of additional nonsensical training. Keep people safe, make sure that victims are protected, make sure that you're going after people who perpetrate crimes.
5: Alex Burghardt says everyone needs to be treated equally after footage showed the victim being handcuffed while bleeding to death. His killer, Vikram Digwa, falsely accused Nowak of racial abuse. The Foreign Secretary says Lord Mandelson should never have been appointed as the ambassador to the United States. It's after the release of a huge number of documents relating to the peer's appointment to the role. Russia has carried out one of the largest attacks since the war began. 16 people have been killed and about 100 injured overnight. There's a warning of widespread travel disruption during strikes by drivers on the London Underground. Members of the RMT union are walking out today and on Thursday. And Southampton manager Tonda Ecker says he takes full responsibility after they were kicked out of the Championship playoffs for spying on opponents. Owner Dragan Solak has backed the German. From Sky News, I'm Imani Runner.
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8: 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I'll be with you till 2. First up, we've got Runway, Lady Gaga and Doechii. What a way to start my show.

Talk to you, another and 54 Ultra here on Vibe 107.6. I'm not going to lie to you, it really is one of those days. It's just one of those days. I've literally walked in the studio, I'm like, what is that touching my neck? I've got my top on back to front, so the label is touching the bottom of my neck. Also, hay fever is absolutely coming after me at the moment. I don't know if the same thing's happening to you, but me and you, by the end of the show, are going to be feeling absolutely marvellous because the vibes are coming. We're going to lift up those moods and we're going to be feeling absolutely gorgeous. Listen to all the gorgeous music. Now we've got a bit of Olivia Rodrigo with The Cure. Enjoy, my beautiful people.

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1: 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I know we had our problems, but never mind. I just want to say.

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1: Time of My Life, MGK, here on Vibe 107.6. How is everyone doing? Anyone watch Love Island last night? I know it's not for everyone, but it is a bit of my guilty pleasure. It's something that I feel like I shouldn't watch, but I just love it. Also, I love love. And sometimes there's a few gems that actually find their lommel, the love of their life. So yeah, I do give it a watch. I liked Mika last night. She seemed pretty cool. And she had this gorgeous, like, red dress on. It's giving gorge, giving fab. So yeah, are you going to be watching it? Let us know on 8018. And start your message with Vibe if Love Island is a bit of you. We're going to have Tones and I and Fisher with Favour coming your way very shortly.
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Maybe you fancy getting yourself into radio and becoming part of Vibe 107.6, yeah? Get yourself down there. It's time for a bit of Gracie Abrams for you. It's Hit the Wall.

That one just makes one a bop. I get their goosebumps every time. We're going to go straight into Calvin Harris and Jazzy, keeping those vibes going. It's Satisfy playing for you. Let's

Should and Ever, Kalani and Asha. I will say it now, and I'll say it. I've said it before. I've said it before, and I'll say it again. I am really loving them two as a duo. I feel like they just complement each other so well. So can we get more Kalani and Asha music, please? Did anyone see Tay Tay's announcement last night? 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Well, I'm going to tell you about it after these next few songs. We've got Charlie XCX with Rock Music now.

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11: The top stories this hour. A court heard former SNP chief executive Peter Murrell spent money embezzled from the party on a motorhome and a robot lawnmower. Prosecutors say he faked invoices to cover his tracks. Alan Cameron Casey says the motorhome cost £124,000, was described as a van when the invoice was filed and was driven just 4 miles.
12: The day after he had ordered the motorhome, the accused purchased from Amazon 3 guides to inspirational journeys around Scotland, England and Wales and Ireland in a camper van or motorhome.
11: In total, he spent £400,000 on luxury goods. He'll be sentenced later this month. The police watchdogs confirmed investigators will meet the family of murder victim Henry Nowak. They're looking into his treatment by officers who handcuffed him as he lay dying in Southampton in December.
13: What's happened to you, all right? You've been stabbed. Whereabouts? I don't think you have, mate.
11: The student's attacker falsely accused him of being drunk and launching a racist attack. Vikram Digra was jailed for at least 21 years yesterday. Police searching a river in South Yorkshire for a missing 11-year-old boy say that they found a body. Mackenzie Swift was last seen getting into the water near Mexborough during hot weather on Saturday. The Bank of England says mortgage approvals reached their highest level for more than a year in April. Just under 66,000 house purchases were approved. That's up from the 64,000 recorded in March. The government's committed to a target of cutting the UK's greenhouse gases by 87% on 1990 levels by 2040. The announcement comes as a report shows net zero now underpins around 1 million jobs and generates around £1 billion every year for the economy. And the Princess of Wales and King Charles will help Cancer Research UK celebrate their 125th anniversary later. They're attending a reception at St James's Palace and will meet researchers, clinicians, volunteers and partners. From Sky News, I'm Imani Rana.
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her, Ella Langley, here on Vibe at 107.6. You're here with me, Chess Victory. How are we all doing? I was just talking about Tay Tay's big announcement. She announced last night that she is going to be dropping a song on Friday. And apparently it's going really back to the country vibes, which we love. It is called... I knew you, all right? So this is ahead of the release of Toy Story 5, which is going to be on the 19th of June, like, to the general public. She's releasing her song. Who's excited to hear it? Because I am. Now we've got Evolution, Nothing But The Phoebs.

0: Sleepless in a Hotel Room, Luke Combs. I'm not going to lie to you all, I just nearly had an absolute heart attack. So I'm going away at the end of June and at the beginning of July. So, well, I thought I was, right? And then my friend, we're going on a girls' trip for our first year. My friend just put in the group chat for the holiday. Oh, yeah, the 23rd of June. No, like the 26th of June. And I was like, hold on a minute. I'm going away with my boyfriend from the 21st to the 28th. Don't tell me I've double booked myself. I literally, my heart was thumping. She got it wrong. Thank God. I was thinking he's going to kill me. And I was thinking that is totally something that I would do. I would book two holidays to overlap because I'm so like, I'm not a very organized person. My calendars, I've got a written calendar. I don't even have it on my phone. Like, oh, moments saved. Has anyone else ever done anything like that? Let us know on 80818, and start your message with Vibe. I remember my sister's friend telling me once that she turned up to the airport and her passport was out of date. And it's not something you can do quickly. Like, even if you go to the passport office, like, you're not going away that day, basically. So, yeah, if anyone's looking as well to book themselves a fabulous holiday, but they haven't quite got the money, then you need to get you need to get yourself involved in the Watford Community Lottery. Okay, tickets are under £1 and you can potentially win yourself £25,000 this Saturday. There's a draw every Saturday. You have to be over 18 and all you need to do is go to watfordcommunitylottery.co.uk. Imagine, you win £25,000 this weekend, you can go on holiday wherever you like. I don't think it'll quite stretch to a like a yacht, you know, like what's that program called, Below Deck, like that vibe, but most other places you can have an absolute ball with £25,000. Stick with me because a bit of BB Rexa is coming your way.
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Tyla and Zara Lyerson, She Did It Again. I want to know, what is the best day of your life so far? The reason I'm asking is because my niece FaceTimed me on Saturday and was like, Jessica, that's what she calls me, I have lost my tooth. It is the best day of my life. Imagine being that excited over losing a tooth. I mean, if I lost a tooth now, I'd be absolutely gutted because then I'd be like, how expensive is the veneer? I'd have to get a veneer like you would too. But bless her, she was so excited. So now I want to know, what is the best day of your life? I was thinking about this and I think it's really hard to pinpoint one day, but if you can do it, then let us know. Message us on Instagram on at Vibe107.6. Let me know what the best day of your life has been so far, because I want to share them here on Vibe 107.6. Maybe you've got a child yourself or a niece or nephew and they've said something similar about something so small. Imagine being that happy as an adult over such small things in life. Do you know what I mean? It's so nice, isn't it? Very heartwarming. It's Let Me Be In Your Arms, Sunny Fedora and Lebianca. Let's

random one. I kept thinking about BST, you know, like they'd be like, this is released at 6 p.m. BST. And it means British summertime. I didn't actually know what it actually means. So it's the name given to the UK's daylight saving time, which shifts the country's clock 1 hour ahead of Greenwich Mean Time, right? But then I feel like, surely BST is not used all year round, because it's British summertime. So then I was like, what is used in the other months? So spring to autumn, you've got BST, when those clocks have changed, and then you've got GMT, autumn to spring. But I've never heard someone say 6 p.m. GMT time. Or do you think it's just because we're now in spring, so that's why I haven't heard anyone say it, and I haven't thought about it before? This is just so silly. I've never heard, have I heard someone say GMT? I don't know. Anyway, I'm going to think about it while you listen to the next song. Stay Love, Lewis Capaldi. Always bringing us the emotional tunes, innit?

Skin, Alessi Rose, here on Vibe 107.6. I'm going to bring you straight into the next song because I feel like music is giving the vibe. So now it's King Maker, Maisie Peters. I love Maisie Peters.

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1: 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Don't you think I'm a little too young to be messed with like that?

0: Freya Sky, silent treatment. That is the end of the second hour of my show. Remember, I want to know if what has been the best day of your life so far. 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
10: Top stories this hour. Prosecutors have revealed the former chief executive of the SNP used party funds to buy a motorhome, which he only ever drove 4 miles, as well as luxury goods and a robot lawnmower. Peter Murrell appeared in the High Court in Edinburgh this morning after pleading guilty to embezzling over £400,000. The Sunday Times' John Boothman says it was a sophisticated operation.
11: We had created false invoices. Some of the original invoices were found in his house, creating a trail to disguise his crime. He passed off that £3,200 robot lawnmower as legal fees.
10: He'll be sentenced later this month. Investigators have confirmed they'll meet the family of murder victim Henry Nowak as a watchdog looks into his treatment by police. The student was arrested as he lay dying after being stabbed in Southampton in December. Reform leader Nigel Farage says people should respond with pure cold rage over the incident, claiming it's anti-white prejudice.
12: This is wrong. All the values and standards of living in a free country where everybody is judged equally before the law have been trashed and thrown away.
10: Vikram Digwa was jailed for life yesterday. Officials in Ukraine say at least 18 people have died after a series of overnight attacks by Russia. Dozens of people are injured and authorities fear people are trapped in the rubble of collapsed apartment buildings. There's a warning of widespread travel disruption during strikes by drivers on the London Underground. Union members are walking out today and on Thursday. The Bank of England says mortgage approvals reached their highest level for more than a year in April. Just under 66,000 house purchases were approved. And Scotland legend Sir Kenny Dalglish has confirmed he's undergoing treatment for cancer. He says he wanted to keep the news private, but he accidentally posted about it on social media. Dalglish's former club Liverpool say they're sending him support and love. From Sky News, I'm Imani Rana.
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0: 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I hope you're all having a fabulous afternoon. I'm starting you off this hour with Potential Samba. Enjoy.

We've had a few people come forward with the best day of their lives so far. That was Lee Kip Flow here on Vibe 107.6. So Jordan has said her best day so far was completing the London Marathon. I mean, I get it. That is like a really big achievement. I can never do it. I know you should never say never, but I mean it. I don't like running. So well done to Jordan. I'm glad that was the best day ever for you. Another message was from Fifi, and she said it was when she got baptized as an adult, which I think is really nice. If you find, you start to believe as an adult and then you really believe that you get baptized, I think that's a lovely, lovely thing. So if anyone else wants to share with us the best day of their lives so far, then message us on our Instagram, Vibe107.6. We are in the last hour of my show, which is so sad. But there's still loads of music to come. It's Bring Your Love, Madonna and Sabrina Carpenter. What a duo. Sabrina.

0: 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If you love a bit of music, comedy, dance, if you just love the arts, then you need to get yourself down there. I'm going to play you a bit of Drop Dead Olivia Rodrigo in a minute.
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to you, another M54 Ultra. Were you moving the shoulders to that one? Giving it a little boogie, boogie, boogie. Anyone watched Love Island last night? I was talking about it earlier on in the show, and I'm just going to revisit a little bit. Because apparently, on socials, people were loving the cast. Someone said, I love this Love Island UK cast. Oh my God. Good-looking people with normal jobs who seem genuine. We are so back, baby. So people were saying before that there's a lot of celebrities' kids on there, etc. But this year, it seems like normal people, which is good. Like, you've got, like, electricians. Someone's a school teacher. Someone used to work as a detective. Like, there's an array of people on there. I would like a few more older girls, but then I feel like older girls wouldn't do it. Like, all the girls are quite young. There's one that's, like, 28, but all of them are quite, like, 21-ish, you know? But, yeah, what are we thinking of Love Island so far? We're loving it. Let us know. Are you going to be watching it all? Now we've got Magnetic the Booster.

girl of your dreams, Dylan. It's Vibe 107.6. You're here with me, Chess Victory, and we're going straight into Runway. Lady Gaga and Dolce. This one just makes me feel so sassy, like ready for anything. Makes me feel empowered. Hopefully it makes you feel empowered too.

Dermot Kennedy here on Vibe 107.6. How are we all doing? I've been talking about the best moments of your life so far, as my niece said that losing her tooth was the best day of her life. It's still cracking me up. And we've had lots of you come in. So funny, Sheena's like, messaged, she was like, I've got two kids, I've got a husband, but the best day of my life was going to see Beyonce when I was in like the front circle. And I was like, completely fair. Who can compete with Beyonce? Now with Second Chance, Lewis Graham. Lucas, why do I keep pronouncing people's names wrong? Where did I get Lewis from? What was that? Lucas Graham, obviously.

0: playing you out with Henry Moody there. I hope everyone has a fabulous week, and I'll be back next week on Tuesday chatting to you more and bringing the absolute vibe. Make sure you stay tuned with us today.
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10: The top stories this hour. Former SNP Chief Executive Peter Murrell has appeared in court after he admitted embezzling more than £400,000 from the party. Prosecutors have revealed he purchased a motorhome that he only ever drove 4 miles, as well as luxury goods and a robot lawnmower. Downing Street says the police watchdog's investigation into how officers handled the murder of Henry Novak must be carried out quickly and deliver answers. He was handcuffed after being stabbed in Southampton in December, having been falsely accused by his killer of racism.
11: What's happened to you, right? You've been stabbed. Whereabouts? Don't think you have, mate.
10: Vikram Digwa was jailed for at least 21 years yesterday. UK Athletics has been fined £350,000 for the corporate manslaughter of a Paralympian who died during a training session in East London. Part of a metal cage fell on UAE shot putter Abdullah Hayyai at Newham Leisure Centre in 2017. Judge Richard Marks KC outlined the case against Keith Davis, who was head of sport for that year's World Paralympic Athletics Championship.
12: They submit that the evidence shows that you knew that the cage had not been erected in accordance with the instructions, and that you must have known that a failure to erect the cage in such circumstances would give rise to a risk of collapse.
10: He's been sentenced to 175 hours of unpaid work. The total number of deaths after an overnight attack on Ukraine has risen to 18. Kyiv's mayor says six of the fatalities were in the capital, while the highest number were recorded in Dnipro. Home Bargains is plotting a takeover of Denby 2 months after the British pottery firm's collapse. It's understood the value homewares chain is planning by the brand and some other assets. And Scottish football legend Sir Kenny Dalglish has confirmed he's undergoing treatment for cancer. He's thanked medical staff for their incredible care. From Sky News, I'm Cam Hall.
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No Deal with 24 Hours on your Tuesday afternoon vibes. How you doing? Claire Hastier here with you live until 5 o'clock this afternoon, providing all of the vibes to get you through your afternoon. And yeah, I've got some bangers on the way for you. Not just about the music though, no, no, no. Summer is officially here in Watford and there is so much going on. We've got the Watford Fringe Fest has opened the box office. The Watford Business and Improvement District have absolutely smashed it out the park with some of their summer events this year as well. I will be keeping you well in the know this afternoon. You ain't gonna miss nothing as long as you stay with me until 5 o'clock this afternoon. Let's keep on with the tunes then. Alex Warren on the way with a Fever Dream. But first, brand new Niall Horan. It's Little More Time on Vibe.

0: I literally cannot get enough of that track. Love it. Fever Dream on Vibe. Claire Hastier back with you. Now, I mentioned earlier that the box office is now officially open for this year's Watford Fringe Festival. And 2026 is very, very special as the festival celebrates its 10th anniversary. Happy birthday. Happy 10th birthday to the Watford Fringe. Now, if you don't know what the Watford Fringe is, allow me to explain. Because across the whole of July, audiences can enjoy an incredible lineup of live theatre, music, comedy, dance, family shows, and so much more, all happening right here on your doorstep, mate. You can expect everything from pre-Edinburgh previews and award-winning comedy to international music artists, brand new productions, returning favourites, and brilliant local talent. The festival officially launches with a special town centre event on the 4th of July, with performances taking place at venues including the Watford Pump House, the Watford Coliseum, Watford Palace Theatre, West Harts College, and even a couple of churches as well. Like, they are everywhere this year, everywhere. For more information and to book tickets, visit whatfringe.co.uk or keep listening to my show and I'll be bringing you some of my top picks for the festival that I think you ain't going to miss out on, mate. You ain't going to want to miss out on, rather. We're going for a cheeky little break now, but do not go anywhere because I've got the brand new track from Fisher and Tones and I to play you, and it is the ultimate summer bop. You ain't going to want to miss it. I'll see you after this.
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16: Hey, tell me a story from all of the places you've been. 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

Zane with Die For Me, brand new on your Tuesday afternoon vibes. How you doing? Claire Hayes here, back with you. Jam-packed show, as I mentioned, right? The next song I'm going to get on for you ties nicely into the event that I'm about to tell you all about, because Market Lates is back with a bang this year. They've already done one, the spring-summer one, in May, I believe. But on Friday the 3rd of July, they've got another one, another Market Late, right? And this one is FIFA World Cup themed. You know it's going to be good. These Market Lates, by the way, are completely free events for you to attend. Obviously, like around in and around the market area. And I'll tell you what, I've been to a few of them. I went to the Halloween one last year. I went to the spring-summer one last year. And not only are they free entry, which is great, but they're family-friendly. And I'm telling you, there is everything there for everyone. They've got live music, craft beer, there's a pop-up bar, and lots of the best and most delicious street food that you can even imagine, including Caribbean, Asian and Korean, which are all my favourite types of food. This is on Friday the 3rd of July. As I mentioned, a completely free event for you to attend. And it is World Cup themed as well. We are going to be right in the middle of it, aren't we? And to celebrate that, how about I get on the new Shakira and Burna Boy official World Cup song? It is a good one. It's called Day Day. I'll get it on for you now. Enjoy.

Karen Harding with morning on your Tuesday vibe, afternoon vibes. I can't get my words out properly. Hope you're doing all right. Now, I mentioned earlier about some brilliant events I've got coming up for you this summer in Watford. It is all going off. I'll tell you what, Watford is the place to be this summer. I'll be keeping you up to date throughout the next few hours on what, where and how to attend some of the best events this summer. But I'll tell you what, are you like me a little bit glad it cooled down a bit? Do you know what I mean? I'm a redhead. I'm a full-on freckle flag-finding ginger. And I have struggled in the heat, I'm not going to lie. I can't sleep in it. I can't just be in it. Although I have grown many, many, many more freckles, which, right, between me and you, I look like I've got a tan, but actually all my freckles have just joined up and I'm just one big walking freckle. I hope you're looking good. Don't everyone look better with a tan? It's been lovely, but like I say, I am grateful for the cooler weather. Let's keep on with the vibes then. And then I've got a brilliant event. If you can't wait for the Watford Fringe, I've got a brilliant event happening at the Watford Coliseum that you are not going to want to miss out on. I'll tell you all about it after Calvin Harris and Jazzy. It's their brand new summer track. It's called Satisfy on Vibe.

Louis Tomlinson on your Tuesday afternoon vibe. Claire Hayes here back with you. I tell you what, if Calvin Harris or David Guetta release a tune just before summer, I am all over it like a ginger rash, mate. Oh, they just produce absolute fire every time, didn't they? Right, let me bring your attention to this now, because Sunday the 12th of July is going to be quite the night at the Watford Coliseum, because there's a new tribute show happening. It's called Rumours of Fleetwood Mac, and it is a tribute show. And I know what you're thinking, oh, but Claire, I've seen loads of tribute Fleetwood Mac shows and they're all right, but they're not quite as good as, well, stop. No, no, no, this is not just any tribute show, mate. This show, Rumours of Fleetwood Mac 2026, has been personally endorsed by Fleetwood Mac founding member Mick Fleetwood himself. Rumours of Fleetwood Mac is the ultimate tribute to one of rock and roll's most remarkable groups. Channeling the spirit of Fleetwood Mac at their very best, Rumours of Fleetwood Mac offers a unique opportunity for fans, both old and new, to rediscover the songs and performances that have ensured Fleetwood Mac's place as one of the most loved groups of all time. Because they are, aren't they? They so are. My dad got me into them at a very young age, and I just think they're absolutely brilliant. So if you do go to this show, take the kids with you, because they need to know about them. They need to know about Fleetwood Mac. We've got to educate the kids, do you know what I mean? Mick Fleetwood himself said it's an extraordinary emotive performance of Fleetwood Mac. The Mail on Sunday, get this, get this. The Mail on Sunday said they do Fleetwood Mac better than Fleetwood Mac. Book your tickets now, mate. It is going to be epic. The 12th of July at the Watford Coliseum. Go to the website, watfordcoliseum.co.uk. Book it in. It's going to be good. While you have a look at that, I'll get this absolute bop on from Joel Corey featuring Ra. It's Devotion on Vibe. I want to get

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0: 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Do not worry, there is plenty more where that came from. 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We are just getting started on that front, buddy. Do not go too far. I'll be right back after this.
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11: The top stories this hour. The murder of a university student who was handcuffed after his killer falsely accused him of racism has been called an evil act by the Home Secretary. Body cam footage shows one policeman restraining Henry Novak in Southampton in December, despite the 18-year-old saying he'd been stabbed. The watchdog's investigating. Shabana Mahmood also warned MPs about what she called a dangerous undercurrent of reaction to the case.
12: A police officer unrelated to this case has been misidentified online and subjected to death threats. He has been forced to relocate to protect himself and his family. Misinformation and inflammatory commentary is making a dreadful situation even worse.
11: A court's heard former SNP chief executive Peter Murrell spent money embezzled from the party on a motorhome and a robot lawnmower. Prosecutors say he faked invoices to cover his tracks. Alan Cameron KC says the motorhome cost £124,000, was described as a van when the invoice was filed and was driven just 4 miles.
13: The day after he had ordered the motorhome, the accused purchased from Amazon 3 guides to inspirational journeys around Scotland, England and Wales, and Ireland in a camper van or motorhome.
11: In total, he spent £400,000 on luxury goods. 18 people have been killed in a Russian drone and missile attack on Ukraine, including in Kyiv, overnight. Some Ukrainians have described sheltering in bathtubs. UK Athletics has been fined £350,000 for the corporate manslaughter of a Paralympian who died when a shot put cage collapsed during training. 36-year-old Abdullah Hayagai was killed during a practice session in East London in 2017. Football legend Sir Kenny Dalglish has revealed he has cancer. The former Liverpool and Scotland star says his treatment's going well. And a teenager accused of an alleged bomb hoax at a Peter Kay show has been removed from a Crown Court hearing after beginning to undress. The Utilita Arena was evacuated last month. From Sky News, I'm Cam Hall.
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0: Good afternoon, Claire Hayes here, back with you, kicking off the hour with this belter from BB Rexha and Faithless. It's New Religion on Vibe.

Neon Vibe. Claire Hayshire back with you. And I'll tell you what, summer has officially kicked off, mate. So much going on in and around the Watford area that, well, you need to go to at least one of them, okay? I'm going to make it my mission today to give you such a sporadic and varied, like, overview of events that you are definitely going to go to one of them and have a cracking summer. I've already told you about a few of them, but the next one I'm going to tell you about is a summer festival at a brewery called the Mad Squirrel. It is absolutely epic. It's in Hemel Hempstead. Keep listening. I'll tell you all about the details right after this track from Miles Smith. It's Hold Me in the Dark on Vibe.

0: Oh my word, I've just been looking up at this summer fiesta at the Mad Squirrel Brewery. It looks incredible. Oh, mate. Right, so basically, the Mad Squirrel Brewery in Hemel Hempstead are having, like, the ultimate summer festival fiesta. This year, it is bigger and better than ever. They're raising a glass to the incredible support from the local community that's helped Mad Squirrel continue to grow and thrive. You'll enjoy beer, live music, and great company all afternoon and well into the evening. But I've got to tell you, right, it is a very popular event. So the event is by ticket only. You must book your tickets in advance. And it's only like 16 quid for a ticket as well. I've just been on the Eventbrite webpage having a look. That is a standard admission ticket, right? But what does that get you, I hear you ask? Not just entrance, no, no, no. You get a free drink, whether that be a pint of beer, a soft drink, or if you're feeling extra and bougie, you could get a glass of wine or Prosecco as well on arrival. You also get a free Mad Squirrel glass, and they are really, really cool glasses as well. Like, I'd pay the 16 quid just for the glass, mate. Do you know what I mean? You know them ones you see in pubs where you're like, I like that glass, I want to take it home. These are the glasses that you're going to get here, okay? You also get access to all the live music and DJ sets happening on the day and into the evening, and there is so much going on. They've got three incredibly talented live music acts to keep you entertained all night long. They've got two bars to make sure you can get refreshments as quickly as possible. They've got also, right, to keep the fiesta theme, they've got a tequila and taco station serving margaritas at the Taco Grill. So head there for all things fiesta. Doesn't this sound epic, mate? You know it does. I'm literally going to book my ticket now, actually, because it does look good. You might want to do the same because it will sell out. The webpage you need to go to right now is eventbrite.co.uk. Put Mad Squirrel in the search bar there and all the information, details and how to book your tickets will come up on there, okay? We're going to go for a cheeky little break now. And keep an eye on who's advertising, because it could be you. I'll tell you how after this.
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Side with pinky up now. We're not talking about pinky fingers, we're talking about green fingers very, very shortly. I told you there is an event for everyone in this show, and I've got just the thing for gardeners coming up. But first, this from Sekou and Dangerous Lover on Vibe.

love a flower. Do you love a flower? Because I ask you that question because the floral displays will be back in Watford from June through to September. I love looking at them, I won't lie. I said earlier that there was an event for everyone. This event is for the gardeners, the green-fingered ones among you. I was walking my dog the other day and I saw a pansy growing through a brick wall. And I stood and admired it. The neighbour, he came out of his house and he looked at me like I was a weirdo because I was talking to the dog, but he didn't see the dog, it was on the lead below the wall. But if, like me, you do love to see some colour in our town, well, our popular summer floral displays will return to Watford Town Centre in June. This, by the way, is all funded by our Watford bid team. Watford Town Centre bid are amazing. If you don't know who they are, well, shout out to Cara and shout out to Glenn as well, because they do an incredible job. Not only do they decorate the town in the summer with flowers, but they also organise like the Halloween events, the Easter events, all the Market Late events as well. They are doing incredible things, and all these events are free as well, by the way. So the floral displays, they don't just add colour, vibrancy and greenery to the town during summer months. No, no, no. They literally enhance the town centre experience for its users. The flowers are going to be implemented in June and will remain in our town centre until September when the weather turns a little bit nasty. And by the way, they are a favourite with local employees, residents and businesses. And the beautiful displays of flowers are provided by, shout out to, Amethyst Horticulture, who do an absolutely amazing job. They do the hanging baskets, tiered planters, barrier baskets. They decorate the iconic bridge and the planters for West Harts College and the Town Hall Quarter. You know that bit that looks really beautiful this time of year? Yeah, Amethyst Horticulture donate it. Watford Bid have arranged it. It is going to be awesome. Look forward to that. I might take my dog along to see, actually, because she does love a good flower as well. Okay, keep on with the tunes now then. I've got Arthur Hill with Working On It for you now on your Tuesday afternoon vibe.

Ella Langley with Be Her. What a lovely bit of country for your Tuesday afternoon vibes. You're back with Claire Hastier. Now, I mentioned earlier about the adverts. And to take note on who's advertising in them, because it could be you. 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Leave us a message, we'll get straight back to you, and we can have a little talk to you about how to advertise this summer. Talking of talking to you, I've got a song called Talk To You. How many times can you say talk in one minute? Talk, talk, talk, talk, talk, talk, talk. Now let's get it on. Another featuring 54 Ultra now on your Tuesday afternoon vibes.

0: Just like that, we have come to the end of the hour. Just coming up to 4 o'clock on your Tuesday afternoon. I will be right back with plenty more from where that came from, buddy. Do not go anywhere. I'll be right back after this.
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0: Good afternoon. Welcome back to the third and final hour of your Tuesday afternoon vibes. Brand new Samba for you now.

with Funeral on your Tuesday afternoon vibes. I nearly said it. I nearly said breakfast vibes. I didn't know, did I? I didn't. You'll witness I didn't do it. Hope you're having a brilliant afternoon so far. I'm Claire Hasier. Hello. This is the third and final hour of your afternoon vibes, and I'll tell you what, buddy, I'm gonna make it count. I've got so much to squeeze into this hour. Not only have I got brilliant local events and shows that you are not gonna wanna miss out on this summer, I've also, right, got big fat tunes, and I do a segment on my breakfast show, right? Because, hi, I'm Claire, the breakfast girl from Monday to Wednesday, and on my show, usually, I do twerk before work. It happens at 7:30. It's three tunes, big, fat, banging tunes that, like, get your day started properly, right? I call it twerk before work. Today, I have tailored it because you're nearly finished work now, aren't you? You're done. You already clocked out, ain't ya? You put do not disturb on your emails yet. If you haven't, don't worry. In about 15 minutes time, we are gonna twerk our way out of work. Yeah, I tailored it. Look forward to that. In the meantime though, let's get this on from Harry Styles. It's American Girls on Vibe.

0: Bruno Mars with the absolute bop of the summer for me. That was I Just Might. It is just coming up to 4:21 on your Tuesday afternoon. We're going for a cheeky little break now, right? And then after that, I've got the brand new, I believe it's still topping the charts at the moment, from Olivia Rodrigo. Yeah, that is on the way. That is very, very close now. I also want to talk to you about an open mic night happening at the Watford Palace Theatre. All the details on that revealed right after this.
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Kennedy with Turnstile on your Tuesday afternoon vibes. I'm Claire Hasier and you're back with me. Hello, mate. Hope you're having a brilliant, brilliant afternoon so far. We are just coming up to 20 to 5, which means in about 10 minutes, we're going to have a big fat party. It's called Twerk Out of Work. And we celebrate the end of the working day. So if you are still sat at your computer or you're stuck in traffic, don't worry. I've got three tunes on the way that are going to change your state of mind, okay? But before that, I mentioned earlier about an open mic night at the Watford Palace Theatre. It's on a Monday, every Monday, at the 1908 Bar, which is upstairs, newly refurbished, don't you know? In the theatre itself. Now, if you're wondering, oh, why is it called the 1908 Bar? Like me, I was doing exactly that. I can reveal that that is the year that the Watford Palace Theatre opened. So they've named the bar after that year. That's lovely, isn't it? So following the Mondays at 1908 series, their new monthly open mic night is commencing. Hosted by some of Watford's talented local artists. All you need to do is grab a drink, maybe a bit of dinner, and catch some of the best vocals, rhymes, and jokes that Watford has to offer at the Palace. And if you're like, well, what if I want to take part? If you want to try some stand-up, or if you've written some new music, or perhaps you have a poem that you've always wanted to share, then you need to get in touch with them, right? The website, the email address, sorry, to contact them to apply to take part is this. Are you ready? It's programming at watfordpalacetheatre.co.uk. That is how you get involved. But if you're thinking, well, I haven't quite got the guts yet, but maybe on the night I might feel like Billy Big Spuds and turn up and smash it out. You can do that as well. You can absolutely sign up at the bar on the night, okay? Tickets are pay what you can. If you got a fiver in your pocket, give them that. If you got 20 quid, give them that. It is entirely up to you. I'm going to get some more music on now from BTS. It's brand new. It's called Swim on Vibe. Swim.

5:15 on your Tuesday afternoon. And it's nearly home time, isn't it? You're nearly done for the day, ain't ya? Shall we celebrate? Shall we twerk out of work? Oh man, I've got 3 tunes here that are gonna do exactly that. If you're feeling a little bit meh after the work day, this is gonna pick you right back up, okay? 3 big fat tunes from 3 banging artists as well. Some you might not have heard in a while. I'm starting off with like a bit of drum and bass. I'll reveal that in a minute, but we'll start from the last one because Basement Jax is holding up the rear for us today. Then I've got a bit of Sub Focus in the middle just to like give you a little shimmy in your shoulder, you know what I mean? And then I've got this from Chase and Status and Stormzy. It is Backbone kicking off your twerk out of work segment of your Tuesday afternoon vibes. I'm Claire Hastier. Let's have it.

know what I mean? How was that for you? Absolute bop after bop after bop. Themed it with like drum and bass today as well. Felt like you needed it on a Tuesday, you know what I mean? A little pick-me-up on your way out the door of your work. You are so welcome. Oh, you're so welcome. I'm sweating, mate, I won't lie. I'm literally sweating from dancing around the studio today. Oh, man. Which means it is nearly 5 o'clock. I've got time for a few more tunes. I've got just enough time, though, to talk to you about winning £25,000 this Saturday. Sounds good, doesn't it? Sounds really, really good. So what you do is you go to the watfordcommunitylottery.co.uk website. You pay your pound. It's only a pound for a ticket. You've got a pound, didn't you? You could buy 5 tickets, really, couldn't you? And the best part about the community lottery is it raises money for good causes right here in your community. All causes supported by the lottery will benefit from you buying a ticket, okay? You must be 18 years or over. As I say, tickets cost under a pound because part of that pound goes to good causes. The next draw is this Saturday and you could win the top prize of £25,000. There are other prizes available as well, mate. Don't worry about that. To buy your tickets and support us, head over to watfordcommunitylottery.co.uk. 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Thank you for your support in advance and good luck for the draw on Saturday. Should we get some more tunes on then? All right then, I'll get this on from Jade. It's Church on Vibe. Oh.

just like that, we come to the end of your Afternoon Vibe show. Thank you so much for joining. Thoroughly enjoyed your company. I will be back tomorrow morning for your breakfast show. All that's left to say then is you look both ways when you cross that road and go and smash your evening. You absolute legend. I know you will. Okay, bye then.

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10: The top stories this hour. The Home Secretary's described the murder of a university student in Southampton last year as a vile act. Shabana Mahmood's told the Commons it can't be used to turn communities against one another. The police watchdog is investigating officers' handling of the case after Henry Novak was handcuffed as he lay dying when his killer falsely accused him of racism. Reform UK leader Nigel Farage has given his reaction.
11: I feel a sense of cold rage at the way the police treated somebody who was stabbed. They didn't believe him. The last words on earth this man heard were his rights being read out to him, all because of a false accusation of racism.
10: A court's heard former SNP chief executive Peter Murrell bought three vehicles with funds embezzled from the party, including a motorhome he drove for just 4 miles. Prosecutors have set out how he created fake invoices to cover his offences. Alan Cameron KC says much of the money was spent on luxury goods.
12: Umbrellas with a total cost of £1,990.50. Two salt and pepper grinders from Lalique, costing £2,618.16. A robotic lawnmower, including installation for his home address, costing £3,070.
10: The estranged husband of former First Minister Nicola Sturgeon will be sentenced later this month. 18 deaths and more than 100 injuries have been reported after an overnight attack on Ukraine. Most fatalities were recorded in Dnipro. Travellers in London are being reminded tube strikes are causing delays. Some services are suspended in a row with the RMT union over working patterns. Home Bargains is understood to be eyeing up a takeover of the collapsed pottery firm Denby. It folded in March, blaming rising costs and customers spending less. And in sport, Marco Silva will leave his role as Fulham manager after 5 years at the club. They finished 11th in the Premier League last season. From Sky News, I'm Cam Hall.
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show it goes. It is Drive at 5 on Vibe with me, Johanna. How are we all? How has your Tuesdays been? Are we sitting in the car with a nice cup of coffee? Now, before we even start today's show, I need to address with what has split our nation into half. The people that suffer from hay fever and the people that don't. Because I just know that there is some people

people out there who are nature's favourites and don't even get a whiff of hay fever. I am currently sitting in the studio absolutely dying. My eyes are watering, my nose hurts, I've got a sore throat. And you out there who also suffer, you have all heard the words by a smugger saying, I don't get hay fever. Well, good for you. Good for you. If you are a sufferer, please message me in how you are coping. And if you are a smugger, please message me and tell me how it feels to be nature's favourite. Just please let me know right now on 80818 plus vibe. I want to hear from you sufferers and smuggers. Coming up, we've got a very busy show, but we're playing a little bit of Take That.

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0: was Palaces by Louis Tomlinson from his new album. I feel like we are living in the 2010s with Harry dropping an album, Louis dropping an album. All we need is Niall. Niall, where are you? Now, are you thinking, what can I do on Saturday the 6th? Well, I'm about to tell you, because Watford Volunteer Fair will be taking place on Saturday the 6th of June between 10 a.m. and up until 3 p.m. outside Pat Shack at the Harley Quinn. Now, this event brings together loads of people, the community, and obviously all the places you can volunteer from. So please head down there. For more information, just search Watford Volunteer Fair 2026. Coming up now, though, we have got a little bit of Calvin Harris.
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And that was Be Her by Ella Langley here on Vibe. It is raining. So it is currently 5:56 here on Vibe. I mean, everywhere, not just here on Vibe. I mean, your car will also probably say 5:56. Don't know why I said that. It is currently a very rainy Tuesday, but it's also a very hay fevery Tuesday. And I've got so many messages come through from all you sufferers and smuggers out there. And it is only right to read you what I have been sent. It is time to read the sufferer and smugger text messages. Amy, she messaged in and said, hello, Amy the sufferer here. I love this. I knew it was going to be a bad day when I sneezed 14 times on the school run this morning. Amy, it is time to get some tissues for your car. Ellie, she said, I am a Jew sufferer. I love this. Jew, I love the theme here. I have been humbled this week because I thought this year hay fever skipped me. But no, I have been struck down. We have a smugger in our midst. A smugger has been in contact and she has said, hello, Lucy, proud smugger here. Even that just shows how smug she is. She doesn't get hay fever. Windows down, the sun was shining earlier and absolutely symptom free. Well, Lucy, how does that feel? How does that feel? Because none of us know. None of us know. Oh, I'm jealous. If you have got any more smugger or sufferer messages, please message me right now on 80818+Vibe and let me know. Coming up now, though, is Hit the Wall.

And that was Nobody's Girl by Tate McRae. It is Drive at 5 on Vibe. It is currently 5:54 on a Tuesday. Quite a damp Tuesday. I mean, I left the house without a brolly. Big mistake. I hope you are all doing absolutely amazing. Now, it is time for the part of the show where I let you be the DJ. It is your time to choose what song you want to hear next. Message me right now on 80818 plus Vibe and let me know what song and why. Coming up now, though, is a little bit of Travel.

And that was Alex Warren here on Vibe. You're listening to me, Johanna. It is currently 5:53 on a damp Tuesday. Now it is time for you to be in charge. You are going to be the DJ. We've had so many messages of what songs you all want to hear right now on the radio. But the winner has to be Jack. He messaged in and said, I have been binge watching The Inbetweeners all weekend and I have not heard We Speak No Americano on radio in years. So that is what we're going to play. And I know you know the dance, so you better dance. And if you are driving, you know, got to be safe. Maybe just a little elbow wiggle. Don't do the full dance. But here we are for Jack. We Speak.

0: chose an absolute classic, We Speak No Americano. What a good song. I hope you all did the dance. I really do. I did. I certainly was in the studio doing the dance. I also hope that no matter where the actors of In Betweeners are, whenever that song comes on, they do the dance. I reckon that should be in their contract. No matter how old they are, they have got to get down to that song. Coming up now, though, we've got a little bit of news, so let's see what's going on in our area.
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10: The top stories this hour. We're told a watchdog investigation into how police responded to a university student's murder in Southampton will be published within 3 months. Henry Novak was handcuffed as he lay dying from stab wounds in December after a court heard his killer falsely accused him of racism. Body cam footage of that has angered both the Conservative and Reform UK leaders. Prime Minister Sakir Starmer said he felt sick watching it.
11: It is really important to acknowledge that. Therefore, there are searching questions. I do think included in that will have to be this question of how accusations of racism informed or fed into the decision making.
10: Southwest Water has been fined almost £2 million for drinking supply failures in Devon. Inspectors found a parasite from animal feces on farmland got into the system in May 2024. Almost 400 customers reported feeling unwell, leaving many other Brixham residents at the time feeling concerned.
12: Personally, I've had sort of stomach cramps for just over a week.
13: So many elderly people, and there's a hell of a lot of people being taken ill with it.
14: My wife has been drinking water to keep hydrated because she's diabetic. We're in a dreadful state.
10: company insists it's brought in additional safeguards. A court's heard former SNP chief executive Peter Murrell spent money embezzled from the party on a motorhome and a robot lawnmower. He also falsified invoices and expenses. The US Secretary of State says there are signs Iran's supreme leader is increasingly engaging with discussions. Peace talks appear to have stalled, but Marco Rubio's indicated Tehran may discuss its nuclear program for the first time. A self-described anti-woke American influencers admitted assaulting a woman on the London Underground. Prosecutors say Melissa Rain Lively pulled a woman's hair in a forceful manner at Bond Street tube station in October last year. And Marco Silva will leave Fulham this summer. It's after 5 years in charge. From Sky News, I'm Cam Hall.
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0: That was Little More Time by Niall Horan. We are collecting 1D members like Affinity Stones on tonight's show. How are we all? I hope you're amazing. We've got a few texts here from Ben saying, I have just got through about a 17-hour shift. How, Ben? How have you done that? But congratulations, you have done incredible. You deserve a nice cup of tea and your feet up. We are taking a teeny tiny short break because we've got a little bit of travel.
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That was Devotion here on Vibe. You're listening to me, Johanna. It is currently 6:30 on a Tuesday, and it is time. It is time to play. This can't be real, but it is. Now, I feel a bit like a newspaper. I've got all my, you know, reader's paper in front of me. Today's This Can't Be Real, But It Is fact is that there are more plastic flamingos than real flamingos. So if you have a plastic flamingo in your garden, how does it feel to be part of the plastic flamingo population? This is a true fact. Google it if you don't believe me, but it is a true fact. Coming up right now though, a little bit of Sam Fender.

0: Forever, babe.
1: And that was Rubber Band Man. Oh my God, I hiccup then. I do apologise. By Mumford & Sons. You're listening to me, Johanna. It is 6:40 on a Tuesday. Susan has been in contact and she said she is proud to be a plastic flamingo owner. I love this. Susan, be a flamingo owner in proudness. It is plastic, just to let you know, everyone. It is a plastic flamingo. I actually have a clay flamingo, so do I count as being part of the flamingo population? I don't know. If you are in a car right now and you are wanting to know the travel, you are in luck, because travel's right now.

0: that was Becky Hill here on Vibe. It is almost time for me to go, but you know I will not be leaving you until I have done Innuendo of the Week. And it is a good one. Are you ready for this week's innuendo?
1: But every time I go to check the nuts, the bowl's always empty.
0: Let's just hear that again.
1: It's funny. But every time I go to check the nuts, the bowl's always empty.
0: Balamori! That has come from Balamori, a children's TV show. Why was she checking some nuts? That's what I want to know. Coming up right now, though, it is a little bit of Alessia Rose.

Listening to Vibe, it is me, Johanna. It is currently 6:49, which means it is time for me to go. I hope you all have an amazing Tuesday. You are going to have the best week. I can already feel it, to leave you on a very upbeat song. So I feel like today's been quite rainy and miserable. I want to leave you this week on Let's Groove by Earth, Wind & Fire. Have an amazing one, and I'll be back here next Tuesday.

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9: The top stories this hour. Sir Keir Starmer says he felt sick watching police body cam footage of a murder victim in Southampton being restrained as he lay dying. 18-year-old Henry Novak can be heard in December saying he'd been stabbed and couldn't breathe, and an officer doubting him.
10: Oh, I can't breathe.
11: Put the hand in the cuff, mate.
9: A court heard his killer falsely accused him of racism. One officer involved has resigned, while another's received death threats, having been wrongly identified in the video. A police watchdog investigation's to conclude within 3 months. South West Water has been hit with a record fine over contaminated drinking water in Devon that's left hundreds feeling ill. A parasite outbreak left more than 16,000 homes in Brixham having to boil water in May 2024. The firm's been ordered to pay £2 million, with its lawyers issuing an unreserved apology. Environment Secretary Emma Reynolds has welcomed the punishment.
12: I understand that people are very concerned about the water sector. It hasn't working for quite some time. I am leading ambitious reforms of our water sector to ensure that we have a new regulator with teeth to hold water companies to account.
9: A 5-year-old boy is the second child to die in a crash on the A30 in Cornwall. Another boy aged 8 was pronounced dead at the scene close to Connor Downs near Hale on Friday. A man arrested has been released under investigation. Ukrainian officials say the number of people killed in overnight Russian strikes has risen to 22. A nursery is among buildings damaged in Kyiv. A British couple jailed on spying charges in Iran have lost an appeal against their convictions. Craig and Lindsay Foreman deny allegations of espionage. They were detained on a round-the-world motorbike trip in January 2025. And Wales are without Harry Wilson and Ben Cabango for tonight's friendly in Cardiff with World Cup-bound Ghana. But captain Ben Davies is back after a long-term injury. From Sky News, I'm Cam Hall.
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13: 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I'm Rory. I'm with you 7 till 9 every Tuesday. And this Tuesday is no different. So let's kick things off with a big one from Lady Gaga and one of my favourite artists right now, Doechii. This is Runway on Vibe.

That's Kacey Musgraves on Vibe with Dry Spell. And if you're like me, you'll have been loving the heat wave that we've been experiencing over the last while. I know it's gotten a little cooler, it's a bit more cloudy, but listen, I'm manifesting a hot summer. I think we're going to get one. I think it's going to be long days, dry spells, and sunny skies. So to manifest that together, why don't you dance along with me to this one? This is the summer banger from Shakira and Burna Boy on Vibe.

telling you the truth. Our relationship has only ever been about sex. I can promise you that this is not an emotional connection. We don't speak outside of the time we spend together, and whenever he talks about you, it's with the utmost respect.

0: cause of any upset. He told me that you were aware this was going on and that he had your full consent. If he's lying about that, then please let me know, because I have my own feelings about dishonesty. Lies are not something that I want to get caught up in. You can reach out to me anytime, by the way, if you need any more details or you just need to vent or anything.
1: Lily Allen there with Madeline. She just headlined London's Mighty Hoopla Festival, and she brought out Jade as one of her special guests. That track, Madeline, is obviously from her most recent album, West End Girl, that made a lot of waves with all of the allegations in there about her ex. But I've got to say, at Mighty Hoopla, I don't know if you were there, she just did the West End Girl album, none of the hits. Not sure if I'm feeling that. I think when I go and see Lily Allen at a festival, I want to hear tunes like Not Fair and Smile and all those sing-along songs. So I'm going to give you a sing-along song or two. We've got Leanne on the way, we've got Arthur Hill, and also Fisher and Tones and I are all coming right after this.
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It's taking place this Saturday on the 6th of June from 10 a.m. to 3 p.m. outside Putchak at the Harlequin. And the event is bringing together lots of different people from local charities and community groups. You can meet people behind the projects, learn more about how to support these services, and discover volunteering opportunities, or just see how you can get involved in the organization in some way. So whether you want to give time, whether you want support, or whether you want to just learn more about what's happening in the community, you are absolutely more than welcome to pop along to the Watford Volunteers Fair 2026. For more info, just search Watford Volunteers Fair 2026. All right, let's get on with the music now. Here's a brand new banger from Stormzy.

That is a classic from Jax Jones and MNEK. And on the way next, I've got another big dance banger from Calvin Harris, the King of Scotland, and also Jazzy, my Dublin gurney. Yes, she's from my hometown. Yes, I do love Watford, but I'm always going to be a Dublin gurney through and through. So let's get their new one on right now. This is called Satisfy, and it's going to get you through your Tuesday evening.

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1: 5-1-0.

It's Rory on Vibe, and if you're looking for something to watch on your TV this evening, after my show ends at 9 p.m, obviously, I've got to recommend The Comeback. I'm not sure if you've seen that show before, but it's on Now TV. It's starring Lisa Kudrow, who you might know better as Phoebe from Friends. And the brand new third season just recently came out. So there were obviously two previous seasons, but it's been 10 years since the last season. And I don't want to give too much away if you've never watched it before, but it's basically about an actress who's trying to make a big comeback in Hollywood. And it's not only hilarious, but eventually you'll see if you make it to season two, it also has a lot of heart. And I think the last episode of season two has the best ending I've ever seen to a season of TV, maybe ever. So if that's not enough to whet your appetite, then I don't know what will be. But let's get into a tune now from Nothing But Thieves. This is Evolution on Vibe.

0: One of the most viral songs of the year so far, That's Just the Way You Are from Milky and Mole Grab. All right, stay where you are. I'm not done with you yet. I'm here with you until 9 o'clock on Vibe. And I'm Rory, nothing but bangers Boyle. I'll be back right after this, so grab a snack and come on back.
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10: The top stories this hour. An officer involved in the handcuffing of a murder victim has resigned as Sir Keir Starmer gives his reaction to the police body cam footage.
11: It's harrowing. And I have to say, as a father of a 17-year-old boy, I felt sick watching it.
10: Student Henry Novak can be heard telling police in Southampton in December that he'd been stabbed. The 18-year-old was falsely accused by his killer of racism. Nigel Farage says the reaction should be one of rage, which the Prime Minister disagreed with, the police watchdogs investigating. Southwest Water has been fined more than £1.8 million for a parasite outbreak. Hundreds of customers reported feeling unwell in Devon in May 2024. A five-year-old boy died in a crash on the 30 in Cornwall. A second child passed away at the scene near Hale on Friday. Prosecutors say the ex-chief executive of the SNP, Peter Murrell, faked invoices and expenses as he misused £400,000 of party money. Details of his purchases include £2,000 on umbrellas, games consoles and a motorhome that only had 4 miles on the clock. Sir Kenny Dalglish has thanked medical staff after confirming he's undergoing treatment for cancer. He says he wanted to keep the news private, but he accidentally posted about it on social media. Dalglish's former club Liverpool say they're sending him support and love. Jordan Henderson played at Anfield when Dalglish was in his second spell as manager.
12: That was a bit of a shock this morning. He was the one that brought us to Liverpool, and obviously he's supported us all the way, even when I've left. So from me, I just wish him and the family all the very best. I hope he recovers really well and he gets back to his fighting self very soon.
10: And a court hearing's been cut short after a teenager suspected of an alleged bomb hoax at a Peter Kay show began to undress. 19-year-old Omar Majed appeared via video link. From Sky News, I'm Cam Hall.
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0: All right, it's Rory on Vibe. It's Tuesday evening, just gone 8 o'clock, and I'm going to get you through the end of your day. So let's do that with the help of Martin Garrix and Ed Sheeran with a brand new tune called Repeat.

It's Rory on Vibe. I'm going to play you a tune from Louis Tomlinson now. I was really hoping we were going to get to see Louis reunite with at least one of his One Direction bandmates. Zayn Malik, of course. They were meant to do a Netflix doc together. And I'm not going to go into the details because we do not condone violence on this show or at this station. But I think basically it got so physical, the entire show got cancelled. So let's keep things positive by just playing this new beautiful song. It's called Sunflowers, right here on Vibe.

0: Two of my favorite artists on Vibe, Peary and Tommy with Nice to Me. I was lucky enough to go to a beautiful part of California a few years ago called Laguna Beach, and I was listening to Peary and Tommy the whole time I was there. They're really the perfect artists to soundtrack a sort of sunny summer beachy day. Their song Beaching actually is my favorite of theirs. If you haven't heard that, make sure you check it out. They're just the best. And speaking of the best, I've got some of the best artists in the world on the way, including Faithless, Kalani, and Usher, all coming very soon.
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1: Don't you think it's crazy how easily we take things for granted, even when you know it's hard to shake the feeling?

That's Kalani and Usher with Shoulda Never from Kalani's brand new album. And if you're a big fan of hers, she's just announced a UK tour. She's going to be playing London's O2 and many other cities around the UK later this year. So make sure you go to her socials to get all the details. All right, on the way next, I've got Zach Bryan coming very soon. But first, let's get into Dangerous Lover.

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1: Zach Bryan on Vibe, and I have got a brand new banger from Tyla and Zara Larsson. Now, this is no Oops, I Did It Again, but it's still pretty good. Here they are with She Did It Again.

It's Rory on Vibe. Just a few more tunes to get through before I sign off for the evening. So listen, if you're working hard, if you've already clocked off for the day, maybe you're chilling at home, I hope that you've enjoyed spending your Tuesday with me. And somebody else you're going to enjoy right now is Maisie Peters, along with the help of one of the best songwriters of her generation, Julia Michaels. Here they are with Kingmaker.

0: Gallagher.
1: That's it for me. I've been Rory. I'll be back same time, same place next week on Tuesday. Stay where you are, because up next we've got some amazing tunes coming for you just after 9.
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12: Gunn. Here we go!
1: Oh, thanks, Rory. Harrison with you right now. Just hit 9 o'clock. You're on The New Vibe. This is the show where I'm going to soundtrack your evening with artists and songs you maybe haven't heard of just yet. But come 10 o'clock, you will be more than familiar. Those grassroots tunes, those ones you are about to dig. Should we do it? LaVille,

I would put on to feel calm and feel relaxed and have a nice, gorgeous start to my day. Such a soulful voice from Kitty right there. Thank you so much for sending it in. Welcome to the new vibe, by the way. If it's your first time hanging with us here, this is where we play songs that are on the rise from artists that are on the rise that are maybe undiscovered that you haven't had a chance to dig just yet. And I hope that by the end of the hour, in fact, I'm sure you will, have 10 to 15 new artists that you're obsessed with. So thanks, Kitty, for sending that one through. I'm Harrison. It is 10 minutes past 9. And I'm going to do this one from Sheena Ray. That is very different to that one from Kitty. It's called Secrets. It plays on Vibe.

That song is so good. You know, when you just really enjoy listening to a piece of music because it's art and because it feels good and because it feels fun. That's how I felt listening to that. Phoenix, thanks for sending that one over. That's main one that just played on Vibe. Harrison with you right now on the new Vibe. Let's talk about that in a minute. There's nothing better than loving a song and then getting to dissect it, right? So let's analyse. That song is a dance song. It's about heartbreak. It's about longing. And it's about the struggle of moving on from someone who left a deep emotional imprint. It's a tough one. It's a deep one. And to be honest, very dangerously relatable. Phoenix is a London-based commercial pop and R&B singer. The sound sits in that melodic, vocal-driven, mainstream, listening, vocal, modern production, fun feel. It gives the weekend. I love it. Thank you so much for sending that one through. That's going on my playlist. Phoenix, you're incredibly talented. Such a good song. Gonna keep the tunes going today with this next one from LJ. It's another fun one, actually, with another deep and meaningful vibe behind it. Which maybe is the way to, like, hide behind a really cool, fun beat, but actually get quite deep. LJ is a very exciting emerging artist. Kojo Did It is the producer behind this one that came out on Friday. This is Do You Want Me? Should we play it? Harrison with you, 16 minutes past 9. LJ is on Vibe.

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1: This is the new vibe.
2: Come it down, veil as a crown. What is this about? A close or black, shining dark.

there, right there. Queen of the Night is on Vibe. Harrison with you right now. Thanks for hanging out with me. 29 minutes past nine on your Tuesday evening. Let's adjust that mic. Let's get cozy. Let's chat. It's an absolute pleasure to have you with me. Happy Tuesday. Thanks for being here. Love that song. So feel good. So many instruments to it. It's so impressive. That's one thing I find with getting all of this music sent over to me, getting to listen to it. It's like, my goodness, people are talented. It's incredible. It's very, very impressive. Hope you're having a good day so far. It is 9:31 this morning. I was saying I woke up in a little bit of a rut, felt quite anxious, had to turn that all around, and I've been looking forward to this moment all day. So it is more than a pleasure to be here. We're going to keep the new music going today, with the next song being from Sylvia Daly. This song is called Contortionist, which is such a cool name for a song. That's my main highlight. Sylvia describes this genre as neurodivergent comfort pop. Sylvia's autistic and is fascinated by how words can be woven together to make lyrics, you know, and feelings can become a song. She wrote a full song when she was 12. I mean, how impressive is that? And it's been her way of trying to make sense of the world and her brain ever since. She's done festivals like Latitude, and now she's here being played on Vibe. Such a champion of Sylvia. I'm actually autistic myself, and so when I see someone else breaking through those barriers and those stereotypes and going, do you know what? I'm gonna do it anyway. Good for you, Sylvia. Shall we play your song? It's called Contortionist. 9:32. It's on Vibe. You've learned

Beggar's Bliss plays and vibe. I, Harrison with you right now, 38 minutes past nine. Happy Tuesday, you're on the new vibe. It is such a pleasure to be back with you. Great song, that one. And the one before, Contortionist from Sylvia Daly. Wow, Sylvia. You are so talented, like big time. Thanks for sending that over. Hope you're enjoying the show so far. It is more than a pleasure to hang out with you. And while I've got you, I wondered if I can chat to you about something. I'm going to do it anyway, FYI. Because do you want to make a difference? You know, do you want to make a difference in your local community or discover amazing organisations supporting people across Watford? I think you do. And therefore, you should check out the Watford Volunteers Fair. It's taking place on Saturday, the 6th of June, from 10 in the morning until 3 in the afternoon, outside Putt Shack at the Harlequin. 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Harrison with you. You've got to check that out. 2nd of June. Can you believe it's June? I can't get over that one. Gonna keep the music rolling this evening. This one is from Aisha Lauren. It's called Crown in My Curls. It's the Afro House remix. It's feel good. It's fun. It's feminine. It feels strong. It shows identity. Should we do Aisha Lauren? Should we play her on Vibe? You're gonna dig this one, by the way. Harrison with you. 40 minutes past nine. It's on.

Izzy G just played on Vibe. I love her. I love her vibe. I love the music. I love the lyrics. I love it all. Thanks for hanging out with me. 51 minutes past nine on your Tuesday evening. Harrison with you right now. And it's time where we get to the good bit. Can I just say some brilliant tunes on this evening's show? Let's just throw back to Sylvia Daly with Contortionist. That was incredible. LJ with Do You Want Me? Crown in My Curls, the Afro House remix from Aisha Lauren. I was up and dancing. This has been a fantastic show, if I do say so myself. 52 minutes past nine. Nothing else I'd rather be doing this evening than playing my pick of the week this week. That is the track that I am, I suppose, putting right under your nose and saying, listen to this. Feel every beat, listen to every word, dig the song. You're going to really like it. It's from Too Baked, a producer that is up and coming and here to give us something fresh and new. It's Tuesday night. Maybe Tuesday's the new Friday. What do you think about that? Too Baked. This is called Next to You. I love it. You're going to too. Should we play it? It's on the new Vibe.

0: Bait plays on Vibe. 55 minutes past 9 on your Tuesday. Harrison with you right now, whatever you're doing. Are you in an Uber? Are you the Uber driver? Hi to all the Uber drivers and the Bolt drivers. I love you. I didn't love you too much this morning when the prices were quite something, to be honest. The rain really made those prices spike. Two Baked and Next to You plays a vibe. That is this week's pick of the week. The song that I'm digging and the one that I suppose I'm forcing you to as well. Oh, I love doing this show. That's the pick of the week from Two Baked, a producer that is just more than impressive. Thank you for sending the track over. It's fun. You can't not dance to it. It's so well produced. You should be so impressed. That's the latest single from island-based producer Two Baked. It's on Vibe. I'm sticking around, so should you.
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0: Just hit 10 o'clock, you're locked into The Late Show on Vibe. Happy Tuesday. Harrison with you right now. Time to play the biggest songs in the UK right now, including this week's official chart number one song. So look, hang out with me, keep me company, I'll do the same. Should we begin with Bella Kay? I think we should.

You're on The Late Show with Harrison right now. How are you? Happy Tuesday. It's Harrison back on Vibe for your Tuesday night. Gonna play some Ella Langley next. Right now though, great to catch up. Happy Tuesday, or is it? Because the rain was quite intense for all involved. To be honest as well, waking up to that level of rain and the thunder, I honestly woke up feeling so anxious.

0: Moola Jones, Love Letter is on Vibe. Harrison with you right now. If I lose my voice, it has nothing to do with me belting that song, okay? 60 minutes past 10 on your Tuesday night. Thanks for texting me, by the way. Jack, hi to you. You're in the drive-thru, thinking of what to get and singing along. Keep up the tunes, Harrison. Jack, if there's one thing you don't need to worry about, it's that. The tunes are not going anywhere, don't you worry. Harry, you're singing in the shower. You've said don't judge. Harry, forget singing in the shower. I perform. My showers are like a world tour. I'm not being funny. And Tina, you fancy some Sienna Spyro. Don't we all? Tina, trust me when I say don't go anywhere.
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0: Sienna Spyro and The Visitor plays on Vibe. She is out of this world. By the way, if I wake up tomorrow with no voice, I blame Sienna Spyro and Sienna Spyro only. How does she do it? Seriously, how does she keep it up, like on tour? Let me just make you aware, in case you are not. 31 days until her album Visitor comes out. I've set alarms, reminders, and put post-its around the house. Buzzing for new music from her. She's taking off and we absolutely love to see it. Also, July actually brings quite a bit of new music. New music also comes from Flo in July. Should we get them on right now? Leak It. It plays right now on Vibe.
1: I look so good, you look so good. Maybe we should all leak it together. F*** it. You only live once. Let the people see.

Haven, and I run Plays on Vibe. Harrison with you right now. Happy flipping Tuesday. 34 minutes past 10 o'clock on your Tuesday evening. Hope you're doing good. You're locked into the Vibe Late Show, and I have an opportunity for you. Don't say I don't give. Don't say I don't give. Do you fancy winning 25,000 Great British Pounds? That's right, you heard me. You could win 25,000 Great British Pounds. That could all be yours. Let me give you the full rundown, right? 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So you get involved, you enter that. 25K could be yours, and I will keep the tunes coming. This song is Beautiful Past the Point. It's Zane on Vibe. Yo.

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0: Freya Sky and Silent Treatment. My goodness, she is going places. It's Harrison with you right now on Vibe. I met Freya like 3 years ago, and ever since then, I knew with that voice, with that talent, she was going to take over. There is no stopping her. That is a tune. And the bridge, do you know what? I love a bridge, and Silent Treatment most certainly has one. Let's keep things moving with more girl pop right now here on Vibe. This one is your official chart number one song. It's the one you've had on loop, me included. 2 minutes in, when the instruments kick in, I have played that bit a gazillion times. The Cure is on Vibe.
1: All

0: Charlie Dear is playing on the Vibe Late Show right now. This song is so feel good. Tuesday evening, 5 minutes to 11. It's getting late. Why are you up? Text me on 80818. Start your text off with the word vibe. We've got non-stop vibe now until breakfast with Claire. That's at 6. I love that song so flipping much. Charlie Dear and My Madonna. That was my pick of the week a few weeks ago on the new Vibe, which, if you missed, is the show where I'm soundtracking your evening with artists that are on the rise that maybe you haven't caught wind of just yet, but by the end of that hour, you will have done. Some incredible artists played this evening. I'm so proud of that hour and so in awe of the talent that lives amongst it. Each week, it is such an honor to do it. So thank you to the artists that get involved, that send in their music. Keep sending me the music. Keep hounding my DMs. Keep hounding my email, harrison.gunn@vibe1076.com. I want to play your music on the radio. But Charlie Dear was on the show a few weeks ago. And if you missed that interview, check it out on my Instagram @harrisonpresenter. @harrisonpresenter. Follow while you're there. Like a few posts. Drop a comment. Even repost. So if you want to keep in touch with me, do that. I'm going to be back on Sunday afternoon for Afternoon Vibe. It has been more than a pleasure hanging out with you. It has made my day. Thank you. I adore you. And good night.
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12: The top stories this hour. An officer involved in the handcuffing of a murder victim has resigned as Sir Keir Starmer gives his reaction to the police body cam footage.
13: It's harrowing. And I have to say, as a father of a 17-year-old boy, I felt sick watching it.
12: Student Henry Novak can be heard telling police in Southampton in December that he'd been stabbed. The 18-year-old was falsely accused by his killer of racism. Nigel Farage says the reaction should be one of rage, which the Prime Minister disagreed with. The police watchdog's investigating. South West Water say they apologise unreservedly after receiving a record fine for a parasite outbreak that contaminated drinking water in Devon. The firm's been ordered to pay nearly £2 million after hundreds reported falling ill in May 2024. A court's heard Peter Murrell's spending spree with money he stole from the SNP went on luxury items, everyday essentials and a motorhome. The party's former chief executive embezzled £400,000. The president of Ukraine is warning a fresh attack from Russia is possible this evening. Ukrainian officials say 22 people have been killed in drone and missile strikes from Moscow last night. They say an 8-year-old boy and his mum were found in the ruins of a 4-story building in Dnipro, with Kiev also hit. Volodymyr Zelensky has renewed his appeal to Western allies.
14: We need results from every country that can help us. The intelligence warning regarding Russian strikes remain in effect. Our defenders of the sky are ready 24/7.
12: In sport, Lewis Kumas scored his first goal for Wales as they drew 1-1 with Ghana in their friendly in Cardiff. The Liverpool youngster headed the equaliser late into stoppage time. And it's reported Liverpool have agreed a verbal agreement with Andoni Iraola to become their new head coach. The former Bournemouth boss is set to replace the sacked Arne Slot at Anfield. From Sky News, I'm Laura Safe.
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11: Top stories this hour. A police officer involved in a student being handcuffed despite saying he'd been stabbed has resigned. Body cam footage from December shows the response to Henry Novak's murder in Southampton and his killer's false claims that the 18-year-old had racially abused him. The Home Secretary says the case shouldn't be used to turn communities against one another. Protesters gathered outside Southampton's Central Police Station earlier.
12: No justice!
11: Southwest Water has been hit with a record fine over contaminated drinking water in Devon that left hundreds feeling ill. A parasite outbreak left more than 16,000 homes having to boil water 2 years ago. The firm's been ordered to pay £2 million, with its lawyers issuing an unreserved apology. Environment Secretary Emma Reynolds welcomes this.
13: I understand that people are very concerned about the water sector. It hasn't been working for quite some time. I am leading ambitious reforms of our water sector to ensure that we have a new regulator with teeth to hold water companies to account.
11: Prosecutors have revealed the former chief executive of the SNP used party funds to buy a motorhome that he only ever drove 4 miles. Peter Morrell pleaded guilty last week to embezzling over £400,000. The King, Queen and Princess of Wales have met researchers, clinicians and volunteers at an event for Cancer Research UK. It's marking 125 years since it became a charity by holding a reception at St James's Palace in London. In sport, it's reported Liverpool have reached a verbal agreement with Andoni Iraola to become their new head coach. The former Bournemouth boss is set to replace the sacked Arne Slot at Anfield. And Wales scored a late equaliser to draw 1-1 with Ghana in their friendly in Cardiff. Lewis Kumas got the goal for the hosts in injury time. From Sky News, I'm Laura Safe.
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0: 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Yeah. And here's another load of them. 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
11: The top stories this hour. We're told a watchdog investigation into how police responded to a university student's murder in Southampton will be published within 3 months. Henry Novak was handcuffed as he lay dying from stab wounds in December after a court heard his killer falsely accused him of racism. One officer involved has resigned. Southwest Water has been fined almost £2 million for drinking supply failures in Devon. Inspectors found a parasite from animal faeces on farmland got into the system in May 2024. It's been revealed ex-SNP chief executive Peter Murrell used fake invoices and falsified expenses to misuse £400,000 of party money. A court heard some of the cash went on a motorhome, £2,000 worth of umbrellas and a Dyson hairdryer. Psychologist Dr. Jane Halsall thinks the items could have been absorbed by his salary.
12: People often, if they're embezzling, it's about the financial reward, but for him, he had the money to purchase these things. So for me, it's actually about thrill-seeking behaviour. It's about the dopamine hit.
11: He'll be sentenced later this month. The president of Ukraine is warning a fresh attack from Russia is possible tonight. Ukrainian officials say 22 people have been killed in drone and missile strikes from Moscow yesterday. They say an 8-year-old boy and his mum were found in the ruins of a 4-story building in Dnipro, with Kiev also hit. Volodymyr Zelensky has renewed his appeal to Western allies.
13: We need results from every country that can help us.